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1: There are so many things that are so unique about each one of us. None of our fingerprints is the same. Think about how many billions of people are on Earth. None of our irises are the same. I mean, it goes on, and it extends to even our laughter. It was a French TV show. I mean, this is the universal language, but they just started laughing, and everybody laughed so uniquely. And then they started cracking each other up. 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Just record your version at the family reunion.
2: 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If you're in Rancho Cucamonga, 210 eastbound before Milliken Avenue, a crash still has the carpool and two left lanes blocked. You're seeing a heavy ride as you come away from Mountain Avenue. And the 215 northbound in Paris, just before Nuevo Road, there's a crash that has the right lane off limits. That's slowing you down from D Street. And the southbound side of the 215 in Paris, just before Placentia Avenue, you're going to see a stall that's taking up the carpool lane, slowing you down from Alessandro. KSGN is now heard in Anaheim, subscription-free on Apple CarPlay and Android Auto from the KSGN app. That's traffic. I'm Pedro Moreno.

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1: Well, he's out on a pier. He's trying to grow his channel. His name is Zachary. He does some pretty fun stuff.
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3: Genesis, Exodus, Leviticus, Numbers, Deuteronomy, Joshua, Judges, Ruth, 1st and 2nd Samuel, 1st and 2nd Kings, 1st and 2nd Chronicles, Ezra, Nehemiah, Esther, Job, Psalms, Proverbs, Ecclesiastes, Psalms, Solomon, Isaiah, Jeremiah, Lamentations, Ezekiel, Daniel, Isaiah, Joel, Amos, Obadiah, Jonah, Micah, Nahum, Habakkuk, Zephaniah, Haggai, Zechariah, Malachi, Matthew, Mark, Luke, John, Acts, Romans, 1st and 2nd Corinthians, Galatians, Ephesians, Philippians, Colossians, 1st and 2nd Peter, 1st and 2nd 3rd John, Jude, Revelation, 1st and 2nd Thessalonians, James, Philemon, Hebrews, and actually you need three more.
2: And they're all epistles of Paul. All of them start with a T.
3: 1st and 2nd Timothy.
2: Yes, come on, what's the other one? Come on.
3: Titus.
2: Yeah, $1,000, woo!
3: Heavenly Father, thank you very much for this wonderful day. I'm going to cry. Thank you for your blessing.
2: If you had one message to the world, what would you say?
3: Forget everything, look up, praise God.
4: 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Traveling on the 91 eastbound in Corona right after McKinley, watch for a crash that's blocking the second lane from the left. You'll see some slowing as you come up to the 15. And if you're traveling on the 215 northbound in Paris, just after D Street, there's a crash that's blocking the right lane. You'll see some stop-and-go traffic coming away from 4th Street. And if you're on the 215 heading southbound, that's going to be in Grand Terrace as you come across Barton Road. It's a slow ride into Riverside, clears up right around Central. KSGN is now heard in Anaheim. 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I'm Pedro Moreno.
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1: Well, this was just an interesting study. How attractive are you feeling these days? And what the study found is the people who felt less attractive were more likely to stay in a relationship. I mean, if you're willing to wear your yoga pants or your sweatpants around and not worry about it, you're probably pretty secure with who you're married to and the whole thing.
2: 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That's just before Cahulco. Watch for a stall that's in the center divider, adding to the stop-and-go traffic from the 91. And as you travel on the 215 southbound, that's in Colton. Once you get to the 10, it's a slow ride. As you head towards Riverside, it starts to clear up right around Central. And the 210 headed eastbound, watch for delays. As you make your way from Baseline Road, it's going to stay patchy from there. Heading into Rancho Cucamonga, it clears up at Day Creek Boulevard. KSGN is now heard in Anaheim. 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I'm Pedro Moreno.
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0: 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And I think that KSGN does a phenomenal job of helping not only myself, but other people that maybe haven't addressed it. And they will see the difference. I do.
1: Uh-huh. 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
1: Well, when you bring up a grandma and you have a grandma story, it doesn't take too long for somebody to hear you and come up and tell you theirs. Patricia, her granny is named Angeline. Angeline turning 100. She remembers when she was a young girl almost a century ago. She was one of 12 children. She remembers the quaint farmhouse. Their house had wooden plank floors. The school that she went to, it was a 4-mile walk away. No, it wasn't uphill barefoot in the snow. Come on. She hated math, loved reading, got married in 1940, and her husband has been gone for about 40 years now. Wow, what a life. And some of the biggest questions we would have for her now is like, what was life like without internet? And to think of all the things we know about from history books, she's actually seen and participated and heard it firsthand.
2: 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As you make your way through Mira Loma on the 60 westbound just before Mission, a crash there is blocking the left lane. It's slowing you down as you come away from about Pedley Road. And as you travel on the 210 eastbound, you'll see a pretty slow crawl once you get to Baseline Road heading towards Rancho Cucamonga. Things start to clear up after Day Creek Boulevard, and traffic builds up if you're on the 15 northbound heading into the Cajon Pass, just at the 215, and stays busy from there to the 138. KSGN is now heard in Anaheim, subscription-free on Apple CarPlay and Android Auto from the KSGN app. That's traffic. I'm Pedro Moreno.
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1: It's possible you didn't want to hear this as a kid, but Emma Barnes, she's got that Southern mama wisdom going.
2: The world don't owe you nothing. Pride'll have you strutting into storms you ain't packed for. The world don't hand out participation trophies, sweetheart. You can cry while you do it, just don't quit doing it. You don't have to respond to everything. Silence is a full sentence. Grace is free, but growth costs something. Oh, you want to be grown? Well, grown people pay bills. Life's real good at knocking the pretty off your plans. Well, you can get glad in the same pants you got mad in. Everybody wants honesty till they hear something honest. If you gotta force it, maybe it ain't meant to be. That goes for people, jobs, and genes.
3: 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Still looking at a crash in Paris on the 215 northbound after D Street that has the right lane taken away. You'll see some stop-and-go delays as you make your way up to about 4th Street. And if you're traveling on the 15 heading northbound into the Cajon Pass, you're looking at some slowing just after the 215, and it's going to stay busy from there until you reach the 138. And some patchy delays on the 60 eastbound out of Chino once you get past the 71. Heading into Ontario, that clears up before Archbold. 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I'm Pedro Moreno.

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1: Mac Powell, lead singer of Third Day. Well, they just got together for a reunion tour that they did last year. But whenever you're out on the road, how do you keep your marriage fresh, Mac?
2: That's a great question. Well, I'm at home a lot more than people think. I am gone a lot, but the real work is not me being out on the road. I mean, this is fun. You know, it is a little draining just for the travel and all that stuff, but this is a lot of fun. I get to hang out with my friends. I get to make music, and, you know, I'm encouraged every night by the fans. And so my job is really being a dad and a husband at home. So when I get home, I'm pretty dialed into that work. Somebody was asking me the other day, hey, where do you go when you have coffee with people? I'm like, I don't go have coffee with people. When I'm at home, I stay at home with my kids, with my wife, you know. Another big thing, of course, is really making time for each other, which sounds so simple, so easy, and yet it's so hard for couples to do. So really finding time to go on at least one day a week, or at least once every couple weeks, where it's just you two together. And Amy and I, we try to go on a couple of trips a year, even if it's just like a weekend trip by ourselves, leaving the kids with grandparents. I know that sounds simple, and yet you would be amazed and shocked how many couples don't do that. So I think that's very important.
3: 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If you're on the 215 southbound before Box Springs Road, watch out for a stall that has the right lane taken away. And it's going to be a slow ride as you approach the 9160 interchange. Redlands, the 10 eastbound at Alabama Street. There's a wreck that's in the center divider causing a bit of slowing as you make your way from the 215. And if you're traveling on the 210 eastbound out of Upland, once you get to Mountain Avenue, your drive's going to stay busy from there into Rancho Cucamonga. Clears up at Day Creek Boulevard. KSGN is now heard in Anaheim. 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
1: Anybody who's ever done home remodeling, you realize it's just not the one project because the dominoes start to fall and then the next project leads into the next project and then, uh-oh, Debbie, what's your story?
2: We were remodeling the old bathroom in our house and I had a retired contractor helping me and he went in and measured the bathroom. I bought the shower and I got home and I couldn't get it in the house. We had to have the glass guy come and take the picture window out of the living room and take it into the house, and then we couldn't get it in. We hadn't put the doors on, fortunately, so they had to widen the door frame to get the shower in there. We built the shower in, and there was hardly room between the shower and the toilet to sit down. And my husband he was gone at the time that I was doing this. I was trying to surprise him. Oh, it's a beautiful shower. We have a beautiful, great big shower in this little tiny bathroom.
3: 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Traveling through Riverside, if you're on the 215 southbound before Box Springs Road, watch out for a stall that's a big rig taking up the right lane. You'll see delays from the 9160 interchange. And the 10 eastbound, that's in Ontario right before the 15. A crash involving a semi-truck is out of the way, but still seeing a bit of slowing as you make your way up to Haven. The 15 northbound in the Cajon Pass, you're looking at some slowing. Once you get past the 215, it's a busy ride heading uphill. That clears up approaching the 138. 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I'm Pedro Moreno.
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5: One of the reasons my husband wanted to slow down is he had gotten sick and they were having difficulty diagnosing what was happening and we were thinking cancer. And I could see my husband's health, you know, deteriorating. He wasn't himself. And I remember it got to the point where I was in the house and I couldn't even breathe of how much pressure and just fear had actually come in.
6: I was in defined by mistakes, thought I was forsaken, that you gave up the chase.
5: And I remember I went outside and it was during winter. I couldn't even feel God and my spirit was just trying to feel God. I remember looking up at the moon and I put the KSGN app on my phone and I'm looking up at the moon and then I'm saying, Lord, I know that you commanded the moon to be there. And I know that he is in this with me.

0: Everything came back. 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And it's important to donate, because it's written how the people of God would give to the apostles so that they could go out and do the work of the Lord. 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
1: Shout out to Greg Garza for introducing us, but you didn't grow up in a Christian family. In fact, your dad was pretty hostile. And what was that one thing he said?
2: Jesus Christ is the biggest hoax ever perpetrated on mankind.
3: Okay, fast forward. Tell us about that time where your horse reared up and what happened.
2: She reared up, flipped over backwards with me on her back, and fell across my body. As she hit my chest, I immediately left my body. I was up 30, 40 feet in the air. I just left. I knew I was dead. And as I was up there, I noticed this light was shining over my shoulders, and it was illuminating everything in front of me. And I realized there was a person standing right there, and he moved forward, and I looked at him, and he looked at me, and it's like, oh, Jesus. Oh, hey. It's like, how you doing? I knew that I had known him my entire life. It was not a surprise. I was not shocked. I was not thinking, what is a nice Jewish girl like me seeing Jesus? No, I knew this man. I knew him. He was smiling at me. We were talking, and he very quickly showed me my life. I didn't have a whole lot to see because really and truly I was a good kid. I saw him from the time I was formed in my mother's womb. He had been with me. He had always been with me.
1: Well, we know the story doesn't end there. Hang on a moment, and we're going to be back with the rest of it.

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1: Okay, in case you missed the first portion of this story, you had an NDE, near-death experience. You were on your horse, horse reared up, fell over on you, and the next thing you know, you were outside your body with Jesus looking at yourself.
2: He took my hand. I've heard people say they go once your no tunnel. It was like we had this wave of light under our feet, and I know my feet were bare because I could feel the wave of light under my feet, and it was pushing us forward, and we were holding hands and flying like Superman and Lois Lane. So faster and faster and faster, I saw a light, and it was getting closer and closer, and it's a living light, and it's the brightest thing you can imagine that I could look at it, and you would think it would burn you, but it doesn't. It's perfect. It's blemishless. That light took up my entire field of vision. It was infinite in its scope, but it was alive, and that light was love. Jesus took me directly into the light, and the next thing I knew, I found myself sitting on God's lap, and I buried my face against his chest, and I put my arms around him, and he had his arms around me, and I never, ever wanted to leave. I just wanted to sit there forever and be held by God. I can't explain how God can be a light, and God can be a man, and God can be love. I can't explain it. I can't. But that's what I experienced.
3: 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Still looking at a stall if you're on the 215 southbound right before Box Springs Road. It's a semi-truck that has the middle lane blocked. You'll see traffic stacking up as you approach the 9160 interchange. And the 210 eastbound, it's looking like a slow ride out of Upland once you make it past Mountain Avenue. That starts to clear up as you approach Cherry. And the 15 northbound in the Cajon Pass, your drive's still slow as you come across the 215. That'll ease up as you approach the 138. 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
1: And this encouraging thought from C.S. Lewis, who said, though our feelings may come and go, his love for us does not.

0: 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Sometimes all you need is a story to remind you that there's hope. Steve Brown has one of those. And we've teamed up with Steve and the rest of our friends at Key Life to help make encouragement contagious right here on Keep the Faith.
1: I'll never forget the hospital visit. I asked the lady if she was scared, and she replied, "Are you crazy? This is a hospital. People die in hospitals." I loved it. You know, not only hospitals, but life is kind of scary, isn't it? When I'm on an airplane, and I've never put all my weight on one of those things yet, and the weather's bad, I always check out the pilot and the flight attendants to see if there is perspiration on their upper lips. In a panic mode, I do the same thing with God. There's never any perspiration on his upper lip. Makes me feel better. As long as he's cool, I'm cool. I'm Steve Brown. You think about that. Share what you just heard with a friend. Go to youthinkaboutthat.org.

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Music is so healing, and it also causes you to think. It causes you to reflect. It does touch things in you. It does. You have a physical reaction, pointing to the hair on the back of my arm, and that's a good thing.

0: People forget that music was written for battle. Music was written for victory. Music was written for celebration. You need to write something for loss. There are very specific things in music that touch parts of our soul. And that's why songs can be so incredibly effective and so healing. Through the sunset. The rhythm of music, the tone of music, the words, the lyrics, it absolutely will solicit an emotion. Our inability not to react to music is part of God's design for us. God's all about music.
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1: Thanks for listening to Keep the Faith. I'm Penny. You need a friend that's going to listen to you, a friend that'll pray with you, even a friend that's going to challenge you. But you also need a friend who's fun. Annie F. Downs is a New York Times bestselling author. She's a speaker and a podcaster. One of her books is called Chasing Fun. Now, she's got a story from a few years ago that shows what can happen when you choose to really go after it.
2: We were in Houston, a couple of hundred people in the room. And during each show, I do a little fun coaching segment where I'll bring someone up on stage who has a question about fun. And this young woman, we pick her question, and so she comes up and joins me. She comes up and she says, hey, I just moved to Houston, and I actually haven't met anybody. How do I have fun in a city where I moved here in the middle of a pandemic and haven't made any new friends? And I just said to her, you know, what's true is this room is full of people and y'all already share a mutual friend, and that's me. So you've already got one mutual friend. So maybe even, and I said to the audience, you know, you guys, this girl right here doesn't have any friends here. So if y'all know what she's wearing. So if you want to introduce yourself later and invite her to something, here she is. During intermission, the producer of the show comes and gets me and says, Annie, you've got to come see this. And I walk out there and she's standing in the middle of the room and she has a line 30 people deep. It was unbelievable. It was one of the most beautiful things I've ever seen. And I just thought, she was willing to come on stage and say to, in a group of people, I wish I had friends. And when she did that, it opened up this door that said, okay, we want you to come and have fun with us.
3: You know, the ministry of KSGN provides comfort to the hurting, company to the lonely, and encouragement to people who need hope. There are neighbors that want to financially support that for you because they see lives like this one change.
4: When I was 7 years old, I had surgery on my left ear. And because of the nature of that surgery, a traditional hearing aid just won't work for me. And so for most of my life, I'd coped with a titanium screw and the hearing aid fastens onto that thing. Although most of the time I deal pretty well with, you know, personal vanity. I was having one of those days, and on this specific incident, I'd stopped at a traffic light, and there was a group of adults, and they started laughing and pointing at the side of my head, and it was all of the worst thoughts about myself confirmed. But the first thing I did was turn on the radio, and right at that moment, Flawless came on, right at the chorus, and it says, no matter the hurt,
5: no matter the hurt,
4: how deep the wound is, no matter the pain, still the truth is the cross has made, the cross has made you flawless. And it was just exactly what I needed to hear. Because the truth about the cross is because of Jesus and because of what he's done, disability doesn't define us.
6: Mm-hmm. That was the sound of new hope in someone because of the spiritual crumbs they received that fell off of someone else's table. 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

0: We're intentional about everything in life, about how we date, how we get married, how we have kids, how we train our kids, where we get our career, staying in shape and all that. But we're so accidental about friendships. Well, I saw him on the lawn, saw him at a soccer game, met him in a movie. Well, don't be that way. Be intentional.
1: This is Keep the Faith, where contagious encouragement lives.

When you feel like saying, I'm so blessed, I'm so blessed, got this heartbeat in my chest, then you're in the right place. 89.7 KSGN.

0: 89.7 KSTN. Way to keep the faith. I'm Penny. Fear is something that can hit you in so many different ways. Maybe you can't get out of bed in the morning because you're so stressed out. Maybe your chest is tight. Maybe you're having difficulty breathing deeply. However fear hits you, Nicole Johnson is somebody who knows the feeling too. She actually was so passionate about how to overcome fear, she wrote a number of books. And one of them is called Creating Calm in the Center of Crazy. Now, in unsettled times, she says there's a valuable lesson that we can learn from those people who had to live through crisis. Like, for example, World War II.
1: The country of England was in a very difficult spot, and Churchill was leading, but they were losing the war, and there were bombs going off in places they never should have gone off, in churches and in schools, and, you know, just creating fear and panic among people. And so the State Department, I guess, or the equivalent of, wanted to create some slogans that people could see and be reassured. And the most famous of those was "Keep Calm and Carry On." And literally, I think it was advice and counsel and wisdom that separated often the living from the dying. Those that panicked and went running into more craziness or crazy places, and those who sort of set their faces to reach inside themselves when everything around them was falling apart or not looking the way it was supposed to look. And I think we can all relate to that. And so the issue is not to create calm and move out to a serene island. It really is to find it in the midst of all kinds of crazy and be able to be that island, to allow a sacred place, a home, to live inside of us where, again, spiritually we can connect with God, but also to connect with ourselves and get to know ourselves, to examine our lives. It's critical, and I think going forward it will probably separate the living from the dying.

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1: Yeah, here's an encouraging thought.
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0: 89.7 KSGN. Do you ever watch Bob Ross or somebody on TV do these beautiful paintings? Well, I did, and I got my family involved. We got all these painting supplies, and we're sitting there with our canvases thinking, we can do this. We can paint something beautiful, just like what's on TV. And then we tried. Well, it was colorful. I guess we'll try again. Let's keep the faith with Penny. Many times it seems like we got it all figured out, right? We're going to go for it. We're going to chase our calling. But maybe that's not quite true. Rebecca George talks about it in her book called Do Your Thing.
1: I took a painting class with my grandfather a few years back, and I can remember sitting in the classroom staring at a blank canvas with a plate full of all these colors and this example of the painting we were about to create at the front of the class with the instructor. And I remember thinking, there is no way I'm going to walk out of that classroom with something that in any way resembles the example at the front of the class. And the more next steps I took, the more paint strokes that went across that canvas, the more confident I became that I could do it, that I was given everything that I need. And our callings are much the same. Many times it feels a lot like we are staring at a blank canvas in the middle of a painting class and we have no clue how to do this. But God is so able and faithful. You know, we hear it all the time, but he equips those that he calls and he gives us everything we need to live a life of righteousness we see in scripture. And so we trust him in that, realizing that we are given the tools we need to take those next steps. And most times that first paint stroke, that first step, that's the scariest one. And then after that, we just continue to take that next step of faith, following him again and again.

0: God.
1: I think what distinguishes the best friends from even just good friends is this. They know every part. They know every part of me that's possible to know. They know my dark side. They know my weaknesses. They know my challenges. They know my sins. They know my brokenness. They know my family of origin. They know my career. And when you've got a few people like that there are no secrets from, you have just hit the gold mine.
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1: Which beach are you hitting this summer? 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

0: 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Challenges help you grow, but sometimes you get stuck, and then you carry that pain with you for decades, sometimes for a whole lifetime. This is Keep the Faith with Penny. David and Nicole Crank are the founders of Faith Church. They have campuses in Florida and St. Louis. Nicole also has a book called I Will Thrive. In that book, she talks about her own past, filled with poverty, abuse, and abandonment. And what was her secret to healing?
1: I have a letter right now from like a 50-year-old woman sitting on my bar at my house. And she's telling me the story that she has carried with her for 40 years. And we were at an event together. I spoke and it brought all of it back. She finally gave it to God. And for the first time in 40 years, she started opening her heart. And now she's working through it. And I've known this woman for over a decade. And it took that long for her heart to actually melt, to open up and get healed. And that's just my prayer for everybody, is that don't wait 10 years. When you start feeling that thing on the inside of you, I need to talk about this. I need to get this out. I need to give this to God. Forgive myself. Forgive other people. I have every right for the people that hurt me when I was in fourth grade. I have every right to carry that my whole life. But if I give up the right to carry that and I let God carry that for me, my life is going to be totally different. And you know what? God can handle those people a lot better than I can. So just letting it go and giving it to Him gives a freedom that your natural mind will tell you, hold on to that, hold that grudge, don't let them get away with that thing, or they're going to get away with it. And that's actually opposite of what lets you live a healthy mental life, a healthy emotional life, a healthy physical life, a healthy relationship life. You have to let it go. And then all of a sudden, they're not your responsibility anymore. And of course, I'm not saying don't pursue or press charges or not to do anything like that. I'll tell the story and I'll let God handle it.
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3: 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Well, Jesus multiplied that to feed thousands, and the little one was blessed by more than he gave. Just like that, when you give to the ministry of KSGN, thousands experience hope.
4: It was just such a devastating time when my precious child, you know, she had been baptized as a teenager on her own choice. She had followed the Lord for many years and then turned away. But I believe in a restorative God, that He would bring back my daughter. I pray with tenacious audacity. And KSGN has just really supported that and given me hope and support when things were the blackest. And I've seen many, many, many, many miracles on KSGN, and I just am waiting for this miracle.

0: Oftentimes I find myself at home and not being able to relax in the Lord because I'm so concerned about the issues that are going on. And, you know, the Lord will say, stop, wait, turn on the radio. And, oh, gosh, yes. You know, and then the Lord will use those words and those songs that are His messages, His prayers, His this hedge of protection with the prayers of KSGN and partners that support it.
1: Yeah. In God's eyes, the greatest miracle is when people turn to Jesus and they receive a new heart from Him. And that's what the ministry of 89.7 KSGN is all about. A neighbor in the IE, their monthly financial support opened the door for that changed life. 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
0: Thank you.

It's sometimes important to draw a line in the sand and have a physical interaction with something to be reminded that, you know what, I don't have to deal with this. I can give this to God and God can help me get through this season. Say, God, I want to be done with this. I want to move past this. I want to experience your healing and your wholeness in my life.

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0: 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I never knew how much I could love someone until I had my three boys, and my husband, of course. The coolest thing I learned from them, you don't have to have it all figured out. I don't, you don't, none of us do. Trish Blackwell is our Keep the Faith Confidence Coach, and she's discovered that we can learn a lot from a baby.
1: I think babies know it all. Or at least they know the secret to getting where they want to go, which, after all, isn't that what we're mostly after? They know that to walk, they simply need to keep repeating a movement over and over, falling often, and then getting back up over and over again without being discouraged. They know that though the destination that they're trying to reach might look far away or impossible to get to, that they can, without fail, make it there one fall and one baby step at a time. When I recently ran the Boston Marathon, I hit the notorious section of Heartbreak Hill, which is around mile 16 of this 26-mile race. And I thought my body was gonna collapse. And then I saw some babies being held by cheering spectators. I recalled the giant feats that those little feet can do by just taking one step after another. And so I started to do just that. That is what carried a body who had given up to the finish line.

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1: When your back is up against a wall, it can be easy to become discouraged. Here's an encouraging thought to consider from Art Berg. Difficult things can take a long time. Impossible things take a little bit longer.

0: 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It can be amazing when you've got this incredible plan A for your life and you're going for it with everything you have, and it doesn't work out. So here comes plan B. Let's keep the faith with Penny. Tim Story shares, sometimes your plan B actually turns out way better than plan A could have ever turned out. Tim is a life coach to the stars in Hollywood. He's helped everybody from Quincy Jones to Robert Downey Jr.
1: Remember the great basketball player Tim Duncan, who played for the San Antonio Spurs? He's over about 7'1", but he was from one of the islands. He wanted to be a swimmer, but there was a challenge. When he was in about the seventh grade, they closed down the local swimming pool. And so he could no longer be a swimmer, so he picked up a basketball. And he became a basketball player and became an NBA All-Star and made a load of money. And his mother was quoted as saying, "I'm glad they closed the swimming pool."

God looks at our planet and he sees hurting people made in his image. Who needs for us to judge someone and say, oh, they don't deserve God? That's not our place. Our job is to love people and say, no, God loves them more than I could ever know. And the bottom line is, God is too big to fit in our little clubs. That gives me hope because I feel like I can relate to failures much more than I can relate to the people that have it all figured out.

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Huh? Are we? 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
1: 89.7 KSGN. Boy, hope is an amazing thing. But is there any reason to hang on to it when one thing after another keeps going wrong? Well, I'm Penny on Keep the Faith. Max Lucado is a New York Times bestselling author who shares his amazing insights in his book, You Are Never Alone.
2: They're the same kind of questions that surfaced last week when I was visiting with a dear friend who's going through chemotherapy. Another friend who's my age, who visits his wife every day in a memory care facility. She can't remember who her husband is. And so, yes, we are experiencing this nationally, collectively as a people. Many of us have gone through seasons like this in which we're wondering where God is. Why doesn't he speak up? I tend to fall back to just two or three real practical ideas. Be open to the possibility of a better tomorrow. What happens, I think, is subtly we give in to despair. We begin to assume, okay, we're stuck. We're never going to get out of this. And so the miracles of Jesus in the Gospel of John speak against that despair. They speak against that grief, like the father who had the sick and dying son, or the man at the pool of Bethesda who had been there for 40 years and never healed, or the situation with the crowd of 5,000 plus women and children and the disciples fearing the impossibility of feeding them. These miracles speak into that sense of despair that we have, that say, okay, we're never going to get better. No, there will be a solution. We call it faith. It's faith. Faith that says, okay, I know things are stinky right now, but I'm going to believe by faith. I'm just going to keep trusting that life is going to get better.
3: 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And our living God reaches through and changes a life like this one.
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I think clearly the word that parents use the most is no. That's why two-year-olds say it so well. No's are the breaks of life. It's what we should stay away from. But yeses are the accelerator pedal. It's where we get to go. And you can't really move anywhere on a no, but you can go all kinds of places on a yes.

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During challenges, you'll find us playing songs that lift your spirits. And in your triumphs, there'll be songs to help you celebrate. When you're ready to be uplifted, encouraged, inspired, that next song is gonna be right here.

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1: 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To keep the faith with Penny? Hard? Yes. Impossible? Actually, no. June Hunt has discovered that forgiveness is a loving choice. And you know who benefits the most when you forgive? It's going to be you. June is the founder of Hope for the Heart Ministries, and that's a worldwide counseling and caregiving ministry.
2: I remember after becoming a Christian, my dad had been cruel toward my mom and was very harsh. And I went up to her and said, "How can you be so nice to him?" And I'm normally not angry, but I remember I had anger toward him. And she said, "Oh, honey, he doesn't know the Lord. He doesn't know the Lord. If he only knew the Lord, he wouldn't be that way." Total paradigm shift. She's not focusing on his fault. I'm focusing on his fault. She's focusing on his need. So I thought, oh, pray for those who persecute you. Love your enemies. I thought that can't be even realistic. Nobody can love their enemies. Agape love is the highest form of love that does what is best in behalf of the other person. It's not emotion, it's devotion, being devoted to the other person to do what's best for them.

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0: 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Sometimes all you need is a story to remind you that there's hope. Steve Brown has one of those. And we've teamed up with Steve and the rest of our friends at Key Life to help make encouragement contagious right here on Keep the Faith.
1: I'll never forget the hospital visit. I asked the lady if she was scared, and she replied, "Are you crazy? This is a hospital. People die in hospitals." I loved it. You know, not only hospitals, but life is kind of scary, isn't it? When I'm on an airplane, and I've never put all my weight on one of those things yet, and the weather's bad, I always check out the pilot and the flight attendants to see if there is perspiration on their upper lips. In a panic mode, I do the same thing with God. There's never any perspiration on his upper lip. Makes me feel better. As long as he's cool, I'm cool. I'm Steve Brown. You think about that. Share what you just heard with a friend. Go to youthinkaboutthat.org.

Everything that we approach in life on this journey is positive versus negative, good versus evil. Social media is just magnifying the battle, but it is only a reflection of the negativity that we each have inside of us. Try to be the best versions of ourselves, the most positive versions, feed ourselves with optimism, with belief, with faith, with hope. And every day, feed yourself so then you can feed others. And recognize that you're not going to allow that negativity to sabotage you. It doesn't have the power. You have the power. It seems powerful, but it's not. We don't create our world outside in. We create it in.

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0: 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Thanks for listening to Keep the Faith. I'm Penny. You need a friend that's going to listen to you, a friend that'll pray with you, even a friend that's going to challenge you. But you also need a friend who's fun. Annie F. Downs is a New York Times bestselling author. She's a speaker and a podcaster. One of her books is called Chasing Fun. Now, she's got a story from a few years ago that shows what can happen when you choose to really go after it.
1: We were in Houston, a couple of hundred people in the room. And during each show, I do a little fun coaching segment where I'll bring someone up on stage who has a question about fun. And this young woman, we pick her question, and so she comes up and joins me. She comes up and she says, hey, I just moved to Houston, and I actually haven't met anybody. How do I have fun in a city where I moved here in the middle of a pandemic and haven't made any new friends? And I just said to her, you know, what's true is this room is full of people and y'all already share a mutual friend, and that's me. So you've already got one mutual friend. So maybe even, and I said to the audience, you know, you guys, this girl right here doesn't have any friends here. So if y'all know what she's wearing. So if you want to introduce yourself later and invite her to something, here she is. During intermission, the producer of the show comes and gets me and says, Annie, you've got to come see this. And I walk out there and she's standing in the middle of the room and she has a line 30 people deep. It was unbelievable. It was one of the most beautiful things I've ever seen. And I just thought, she was willing to come on stage and say to, in a group of people, I wish I had friends. And when she did that, it opened up this door that said, okay, we want you to come and have fun with us.
2: We're not judging anyone else, but this is what we promise that makes KSGN different. We promise to create a safe, peaceful, and welcoming place to encourage and build up rather than to tear down. We promise to be mindful that children are listening and learning, and the example of Jesus will be our motivation. Even though we're not perfect, we'll do our best, and that's our KSGN promise to you.
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4: I have depression. I've had it all my life. And it's hard to cope with those feelings. 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And I didn't even know the name of the radio station, but I was drawn by the lyrics of the music, and God didn't take me.
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looks at our planet and he sees hurting people made in his image. Who needs for us to judge someone and say, oh, they don't deserve God? That's not our place. Our job is to love people and say, no, God loves them more than I could ever know. And the bottom line is, God is too big to fit in our little clubs. That gives me hope because I feel like I can relate to failures much more than I can relate to the people that have it all figured out.

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1: I've been washed in the water, washed in the blood. I'm as good as you.

0: 89.7 KSGN. It's Keep the Faith with Penny. Boy, it is almost impossible to say anything to anyone anymore without riling them up or stepping on their toes or having them say something to you that riles you up. Boy, there's got to be a better way to communicate, right? Jamie Ivey thinks so. So much so, she's searched for it, and she talks about it in her podcasts and her books like If Only You Knew and Your Story Matters.
1: I was offended by something that someone said to me, and I was talking with my husband about that just recently, and I was telling him why I was offended, but I said to my husband, I said, I'm also really open to you telling me that I shouldn't be offended about this. And I'm also really open to you telling me that maybe I have an issue that I need to deal with in this area. And then, an even harder conversation for me to pray and say, okay, I'm going to talk with this person about this. But when I talk with them about this, I'm also going to tell them what God's revealed in my own heart. So I'm bringing a grievance to them, but I'm also in humility, laying down my pride and saying, okay, but here's what I've learned as well. And that was difficult because what I wanted to do was just be like, here, you offended me, you hurt me, now it's on you. But it made me a lot more caring and loving to that person when I talked to them about it. You know, through all that process, I realized that I was overly sensitive. And maybe I did get offended too easily. Was it still wrong what they said? For sure. And I'll tell you that when, you know, we had that conversation and talked it through, there was growth and love on both parts. And so it's a beautiful way. It's not fun. It's never fun. But the growth is worth it.

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1: Well, hi, this is Scott, and this is an encouraging thought that's based on a familiar Bible passage, Psalm 23. Check out this version. 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

0: 89.7 KSGM. I think one of the most sincere forms of respect is to actually listen to someone. But if you're like me, it's actually a lot easier to talk than to just be quiet and listen. We've all been guilty of that a time or two. I'm Penny. This is Keep the Faith. John Fuller is one of the vice presidents at Focus on the Family and the co-star of their daily show.
1: I remember when a few years back my son was four, and he's got some special needs, and so he tends to kind of repeat himself and not listen very much. And we were in a city park, a large park, walking along, and I was getting irritated because he kept saying, "Daddy, Daddy." And I decided that since he wasn't listening, I'd occupy myself with clocking how many times he would ask, "Daddy," without listening to me. And during the course of the next 10 minutes, it was 40 times. He just kept saying it, "Daddy, Daddy." And I was first really irritated, and then I realized, boy, this is really kind of a special moment because he used to be an orphan. He was adopted into our family, and isn't it good that I can say, "Yes, son"? And then God spoke to me and said, "You know, John, you're a lot like him. You say, 'Daddy,' to me, but you don't listen to me so much. So if your child is bothering you, if you keep hearing, 'Daddy, Daddy,' or 'Mommy, Mommy,' take a moment and see the gift of parenting for what it is, and then maybe take an extra moment to listen to your heavenly daddy." 89.7, 89.7,
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0: Tonight was the first time I heard you call it my wheelchair. Thank you for owning your weakness. And I think from then on out, it was much clearer sailing because I had embraced my weakness. I was no longer ashamed of it or embarrassed by it, but I could own it. Once I did that, I began to experience much more joy than I ever had before. A joy that tickles at the edges, but yet is so profound and so deep and so unshakable that you can be sorrowful, yet always rejoicing. That is a miracle.
1: Your home for contagious encouragement. Keep the faith.
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0: 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It's Keep the Faith with Penny. With so many opinions and theories and ideologies floating all over the place, it can make life pretty complicated. But should it? Well, Chad Veach is a best-selling author, and he's a pastor at Zoe Church in Los Angeles. He says maybe we just need a good old-fashioned attitude adjustment.
1: No matter where you look and no matter what field you work in, you're surrounded by people. And at some point, we've got to change the narrative from I can't stand people and this person's so hard to work with and the right versus the left and this, that, and the other. And life is easy when you love people. I really don't like it when people go, man, if it weren't for the people, my job would be so great. Or, you know, if it weren't for the people, the church would be so awesome. And it's like, no. The greatest part of life is people. I always think God's favorite thing in the world is people. And when you fall in love with God, he naturally causes you to fall in love with others. In fact, the Bible says if anybody loves God but hates his brother, has not seen God. So if you have a problem with people, you just really haven't seen God yet.
2: Well, hi. We hope you find KSGN is a safe place, like your home. A place where Christians, we gather, where we can let our guard down. Because here, you won't hear harsh words or embarrassing stuff. You know, the stuff that dents in your spirit. 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And because the children and grandchildren are our future, at KSGN, we'll work to help you protect the family and do our best to demonstrate to the children how to encourage, respect, and to lift each other up. Maybe that'll help make the world and your space just a little bit better. I'm Scott from the KSGN programming team. We'll do our best, and that's our promise to you.
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4: 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And my mother-in-law has got me into listening to KSGN. 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

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Oh.

0: that's one of those paradoxes, like here on earth with the people that we associate with on a day-to-day basis, that seems impossible, you know, to be perfectly on one side of the spectrum and on the other, perfectly accepting and perfectly standing up for truth. And yet he did it. And so I feel like that's what we need to model ourselves after, to pattern ourselves after.
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0: 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Sometimes all you need is a story to remind you that there's hope. Steve Brown has one of those. And we've teamed up with Steve and the rest of our friends at Key Life to help make encouragement contagious right here on Keep the Faith.
1: I'll never forget the hospital visit. I asked the lady if she was scared, and she replied, "Are you crazy? This is a hospital. People die in hospitals." I loved it. You know, not only hospitals, but life is kind of scary, isn't it? When I'm on an airplane, and I've never put all my weight on one of those things yet, and the weather's bad, I always check out the pilot and the flight attendants to see if there is perspiration on their upper lips. In a panic mode, I do the same thing with God. There's never any perspiration on his upper lip. Makes me feel better. As long as he's cool, I'm cool. I'm Steve Brown. You think about that. Share what you just heard with a friend. Go to youthinkaboutthat.org.

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Are you ready? Here it comes.

0: Righteousness, oh God, how I need you.
1: You know, the ministry of KSGN provides comfort to the hurting, company to the lonely, and encouragement to people who need hope. There are neighbors that want to financially support that for you, because they see lives like this one change.
2: When I started listening, my husband and the father of my kids had left us, and becoming a single mother, the challenges felt like they kept stacking up. One song that really spoke to me at that time in my life was Just Be Held, because I was lost, and Just Be Held reminded me that God is always there in this darkest portion of my life. He was there to wrap his arms around me, to bring me peace, and to help rebuild again. You

0: My kids now are doing really well. I love how excited they get about Jesus, and I know that so much of that is brought to them through music. And there's certain songs, like the moment those words come across the radio, my children will stop whatever they're doing. Even if they're in the middle of a fight, they will literally stop and start singing that song. And that, at the moment, is amazing.
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2: Worry? 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

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Yeah, no, not anymore. 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

0: We're not judging anyone else, but this is what we promise that makes KSGN different. We promise to create a safe, peaceful, and welcoming place to encourage and build up rather than to tear down. We promise to be mindful that children are listening and learning, and the example of Jesus will be our motivation. Even though we're not perfect, we'll do our best. And that's our KSGN promise to you.
1: You know that little one who spontaneously gave away his lunch of a little loaf of bread and some fish? Well, Jesus multiplied that to feed thousands. And the little one was blessed by more than he gave. Just like that, when you give to the ministry of KSGN, thousands experience hope.
2: I have depression. I've had it all my life. And it's hard to cope with those feelings. And it's sadly but true, I have went to my car so that I could fall asleep in my car and not live anymore. I just kept moving the dial and then it stopped. And I didn't even know the name of the radio station, but I was drawn by the lyrics of the music. And God didn't take me.

0: 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It's all good. And there's so much negative out in the world that it's hard sometimes to deal with things. But if we have a place that we can go to be honest with you, all I needed was hope. I know by your still waters
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3: I live in San Bernardino, but I'm from a small town, you know, in Illinois. So starting something new in a bigger city, in a bigger area, was very scary. And I was, you know, single mom, starting a new career. And I was going through the radio stations and I heard this song and it just stopped me and it just made me come to tears. Yeah, well-

0: I did find it, you know, a good career, financially okay. 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Hearing good music and good thoughts really pulled me through. 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It's really made me feel grounded here. Makes me feel like I am a part of this huge family.
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1: 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John Comer, in his book Ruthless Elimination of Hurry, writes, "Love, joy, and peace are at the heart of all Jesus is trying to grow in the soil of your life. 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

0: You know, many are living a life of quiet agony. Sometimes relational, health, maybe financial. Hope and a friendly voice that's always there. That's the ministry of KSGN. Jesus reaches through that and provides hope that can change everything.
1: Years ago, I was not a Christian. I was a single mother. I had three children. I was going to college, and I was completely overworked, just on survival mode. I was so depressed, and I didn't believe I had any self-worth or value. It took all my energy to keep myself from having a nervous breakdown and to just making it through one more day.

0: didn't have anybody to walk alongside me or anything. And then one day, I see in front of me a car. It had a bumper sticker. It says 89.7. So I immediately turned it on, and it was beautiful Christian music. So I thought, thank you, God. I just know that this is what I need to listen to. It was after that day that I accepted Jesus as my Lord and Savior that I was so overwhelmed with life, and so I just didn't make it to church. I still needed regular encouragement and motivation, and all I could say is the only constant thing that was in my life keeping me connected to God was KSTN.
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0: hi. You're always invited to come on in and be with God's family. 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That may be an example for adults, too. Hey, we're not perfect, but we hope we can agree on these things to make our world a little bit better. I'm Scott from the programming team. 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
2: I was depressed and just really closed off as a person. My faith is all there, but I just didn't want to put in the work of going to church, read my Bible. I guess I wasn't comfortable, is the best way to put it. So I just didn't do it. So I remember having a bad day at work. The KSGN was on, and it was like a warm welcome and like a welcome home pretty much.

0: 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The biggest change I've seen is me being dedicated to my spiritual life. 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
1: 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Christians know that we walk by faith and not by sight. 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

0: people that are not like us, who don't share our values, do we see them like Jesus does? That's a person he loves and has hope for. 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
1: When I first started listening was for ministry. And so that's kind of where I was at, was trying to figure out, hey God, what does my ministry look like? You know, what are you calling us to do? And I've gotten involved in different ministries, you know, like prison ministry. Remember.

Mostly I volunteer with the kids that are locked up. And, you know, there's been struggles. There's been times where I felt like I wasn't making a difference. And so there's times where I'm driving out there to the jail and just wondering, like, what am I even doing here? And it just seems like, you know, either a song would come on or, you know, they might share a, you know, some scripture. And that has been a tremendous help to me. And, you know, I kind of see that as, you know, God saying, you know, just keep going.

0: I believe it's so important to keep the radio station going and to support them, because I've seen the way that they love people. I've seen the way that they tangibly share God's love. You know, that's something that I need. You know, and I think God sees that. He kind of provided that door. And just really, you know, use them to kind of keep giving me a direction on how I need to be pursuing the ministry that he called me to.
1: Yeah, that's another miracle change because of financial support for this ministry. Someone opened the door for Jesus to change that life through KSGM. And we just wanted to say thank you.

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Huh? 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
1: Yeah, here's an encouraging thought.
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1: So there's this scripture, and I just want to remind you of it because it's so good. It's Psalm 46:10. It says to be still and know that I'm God. Be still. I wanted to tell you that because it doesn't mean that you have to just not move, like just be inert. I'm inert. I don't move. I'm still. That's not what it's talking about. There's a stillness that comes from a depth of trust. So you can be doing your stuff. You can be going about your daily stuff, but you have this deep stillness that comes from trusting God's character. You don't have to have all the answers, but you trust his character. You know he's good. So even if you don't have all the answers, you can still trust him and you can act out of that. You can live out of that. That's the stillness it's talking about.

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1: Hey, I just want to give you a heads up on something. You've heard about shock jocks, right? The people on the radio that are just like, what?
2: Yeah.
1: I'm one of those people.
2: Sure.
1: So I hope you like those people because I'm one. But I shock people with information.
2: Uh-huh.
1: And it's all rated G and stuff, but this is... A lot of people don't know this. So guinea pig, you know guinea pigs?
2: Uh-huh.
1: Cute little fuzzballs.
2: Sure.
1: They're so cute. They're not from Guinea. They don't have anything to do with Guinea.
2: Okay.
1: There's like three or four countries named Guinea. They're not from any of those countries.
2: Right.
1: But we call them guinea pigs anyway, and nobody even knows why.
2: Do you?
1: You know, no, I don't. You know what else about guinea pigs?
2: Hmm.
1: They're not pigs either. They're not from Guinea. And they're not pigs.
2: Do you have any information on it?
1: Yeah, they're rodents from the Andes. I mean, I know that.
2: But you don't know why we call them guinea pigs.
1: Don't know.
2: See, that's going to be tough to trot this out, because then someone's going to ask why, and whoever trots this out is not going to have that.
1: Whenever the subject of lying comes up, you can go, I'll tell you what's a big lie. The whole guinea pig thing.
2: So you have to bring this up during a very specific time.
1: You want to talk about a cover-up? Oh, I got a conspiracy theory. See, you can work it in with that stuff.
3: Good morning, and this report is sponsored by Mothers Against Drunk Driving. Well, we do have delays coming out of Corona, and adding to that is a crash that took place in Anaheim Hills, and it's on the 91 westbound at Weir Canyon. So there's a crash there with a couple of cars, and they are in the center divider of the fast track lanes, but you have overall delays out of Corona as you approach Main Street. 71 South, that's a little busy making the approach to the 91 transition, so right around the Prado Dam area. And KSGN is now heard in Anaheim. 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I'm Diana Olea.
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1: As always, we are honored that you are listening. And what we're hoping to do, this is our idea for the show. Given the way our culture is, we think this is a good idea. And then given who we are, and we want to bring you some relief from the constant noise. And we want to bring you relief from the burdens that we can put on ourselves. The way the culture puts burdens on us, religion can do it too. We want to talk about the goodness of God and actually trusting Him. Because you can trust His character. Even if you don't have all the answers, you can trust His character. So that's relief. We hope the laughter is a relief if you don't get my jokes, which is totally fine. I have an odd sense of humor and stuff, but that's fine. But we hope the whole thing adds up to relief for you.
2: 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Well, your drive is wide open and wonderful through Ontario, so starting it out with some good news. 60 westbound looks great leaving the 15, but not exactly the case as you do try to come into Chino. 60 westbound is a pretty solid stretch starting at Ramona, getting a little bit heavier just past that, right about Reservoir, and the drive does continue to be heavy until about Diamond Bar Boulevard, and then we have troubles on the eastbound side of the 60, and it is a sig alert in Pomona on the 60 east before Phillips Ranch Road with a crash and some injuries in the three right lanes blocked with a load up from the 57. KSGN is now heard in Anaheim, subscription free on Apple CarPlay and Android Auto from the KSGN app. That's traffic. I'm Diana Olea.
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1: What's going on? I am Brant. Sherry's here too. I got this note in the old mailbox, which I think I did. I got this mailbox.
2: We actually have a physical mailbox
1: with the flag
2: here.
1: Flag on it and everything.
2: Yeah. Is that representative of a mailbox or is that an actual?
1: No, it's a real mailbox.
2: Paper
1: look,
2: in there.
1: I got a note here.
2: Oh, my goodness.
1: It's from Knuckles McCoy. He listens to the show. He says, what up, Brant? Me and the fellas listen every day in our pool room behind the shop. We know you're pretty, but their shop.
2: Is it an automatic or wood shop?
1: Is.
2: Okay, well, his name's Knuckles.
1: We know you're pretty manly, but are you manly enough to break out a flute out of a completely fastened case that's inside a completely zippered case, assemble the flute, and play a recognizable version of Eye of the Tiger within 10 seconds?
2: Wow, that's quite the challenge from Knuckles McCoy behind the wood shop there.
1: I will give it a shot here.
2: Wait
1: within
2: a minute,
1: 10 seconds. So it's sealed. I have a flute that is sealed inside this bag, is zippered, and then it's fastened inside another.
2: Knuckles doesn't know this, but I know that you do. This is not a visual medium we have here on radio.
1: You can hear. Okay. So, but it'll be.
2: Okay.
1: So I have to do a creditable version of Eye of the Tiger.
2: 10 seconds. Would you like me to do the timer?
1: Yeah, do the timer. Hang on. All right. Here we go.
2: Yeah. And I can't believe this. Ready?
1: Countdown.
2: Okay. Ready? Go.
1: Okay, open that. I got this thing. Open the fasten the case. I have to assemble this. I'm like assembling a rifle, but it's not. It's a flute. Three, two, one, half quarter. No. Counting down. Assembling.
2: Oh my goodness. Hey, Brant.
1: Yep.
2: Okay, so.
1: So it's about 12 seconds, you guys.
2: Now I'm going to attribute
1: pretty good.
2: Poor play to just the rush and the anxiety of getting there.
1: Pretty good. Nailed it.
2: No, you did not nail it.
1: I think I met the challenge. I think I did.
3: 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Well, wanted to give you a heads up if you're expecting somebody coming out of Pomona into Chino, it's going to take a bit because of a SIG alert on the 60 eastbound just before Phillips Ranch Road. So there's a crash there, injuries involved, the three right lanes are blocked off. The SIG alert involves a couple of big rigs, there's oil in the roadway, they're doing some cleanup work as well. So you are looking at a very heavy backup right now, and that starts as you come up on Grand Avenue into Diamond Bar. Staying busy over to Phillips Ranch, westbound side of the 60. That's a stop-and-go stretch from Ramona and to about Diamond Bar Boulevard. KSGN is now heard in Anaheim. Subscription-free on Apple CarPlay and Android Auto on the KSGN app. That's traffic. I'm Diana Olea.
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1: Every time I go to the restaurant, like a sit-down restaurant, I'm like, can you just leave the pitcher of water here? Because I drink a lot of water really fast.
0: Yeah.
1: And they're like, no, I got you. And then they don't. Most of the time. Like, I'm draining it really fast. Like, please, can I have some? So, I guess if you're a great host, if you're hosting, like, a big banquet, and this has been the way for this way for centuries, you keep track, and you know when everybody's low. Mm-hmm. And you refill that thing really quick. Mm-hmm. And I love that, because in Psalm 23, it talks about my cup overflows. Mm-hmm. You prepared a table for me in the presence of my enemies. My cup overflows. That means that the Lord, as your host, keeps filling your cup so fast before you even know. He's taking care of you and blessing you. That's the kind of trust that you can have in his goodness, his character. Like, he knows before you do, and it's overflowing.
2: 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Well, you are still going to battle getting through a SIG alert if you need to come through Pomona into Chino. Talking about the 60 eastbound before Phillips Ranch Road, crashed with a couple of big rigs, and that led to some injuries and an oil spill, and so that cleanup continues, and the three right lanes are blocked. Your drive is a pretty heavy one coming up onto the 57, and it's a slow and go stretch on the westbound side of the 60 out of Chino and into Phillips Ranch, and that starts from Ramona and to right before Diamond Bar Boulevard. 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I'm Diana Olea.

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1: Hi, I'm Jeremy Morris. In times when you feel like you're about to fall, you've got no support under you, comes this encouragement from the book of Deuteronomy in chapter 33. It says, "The eternal God is your refuge, and his everlasting arms are under you."

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1: Oh, look, we have breaking animal news.
0: Okay.
1: It's news about horses.
0: All right.
1: They have found... You know what they found? They found that horses can distinguish between a genuinely happy human voice and an angry human voice. Okay, they just found this.
0: Okay.
1: I think we already knew that.
0: All right.
1: I mean, you could talk to your dog harsh, like, it doesn't matter what you're saying. Mm-hmm. They can tell the tone of voice.
0: Yeah.
1: I don't know.
0: So every animal is
1: horses
0: what you're
1: are well, horses are okay. Very smart. I feel like we keep underestimating their intelligence.
0: Mm.
1: Like that horse that won the race, they threw his rider off and then won.
0: Mm-hmm.
1: I remember Brian Regan talking about that. He's like, they know, like, I got it. You don't have to hit
0: yes,
1: me.
0: Yes, yeah.
1: I run around the thing. I got it.
0: I actually don't
1: I
0: need
1: know,
0: you
1: right?
0: for this whole thing.
1: I
0: it's
1: know.
0: A circle.
1: Run around the thing. I got it.

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1: Just a reminder for you, and I say this, I hope it's a relief to hear this, but just a reminder, and you know this, but it doesn't mean you don't care about people if you're not constantly absorbing the news or you're not an activist on every issue. I know that's a double negative. It doesn't mean you don't care about people, but I think you can understand what I mean.
0: I had someone just on social media posted, you had said that before, and they said, thank you for saying
1: that. Oh, good.
0: That.
1: Yeah.
0: Yeah.
1: Like this, you're supposed to think you're a bad person if you're not constantly taking in news all the time.
0: No one person can do that.
1: We can't handle it.
0: Yeah.
1: We can't. So yeah, here's your hall pass to just be like, you don't have to sit in here and absorb news 24/7.
2: 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Well, how about starting things off with a little bit of good news this time around? So we had a SIG alert going on out of Pomona on the 60 eastbound just before Phillips Ranch Road. That was after a crash with a couple of big rigs blocking some lanes and an oil spill, but they wrapped everything up, and that SIG alert has been canceled. But we do have a little bit of slowing as you approach Phillips Ranch Road and taking you to Reservoir. Westbound side, just a little slow and go from Reservoir and over to Grand Avenue. As you come through Corona, it's a little heavy, and that's on the 91 westbound approaching Main Street. Heavy to the 71, but opens up fully after Green River. 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I'm Diana Olea.
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1: Hey, if you could use some refreshment in life, that would be great, right? Well, here's a great way to get it. According to Proverbs 11, it says, whoever refreshes others will be refreshed. Mm. And I was thinking about, okay, so how can I be refreshing to other people? Well, you can encourage people, obviously. You can be specifically encouraging. You can find something about somebody and specifically say that to them. Sherry's great about this stuff, by the way. You should probably be talking about
0: Thank
1: this.
0: Thank you. I appreciate that.
1: Look at the way Jesus removed that lady's shame when she was about to be stoned. Mm. How refreshing is that? You can be an example of somebody who follows Jesus, takes him seriously. That's refreshing to people.
0: Yeah.
1: Loving our enemies, praying for people drives us crazy. People actually see us doing that's refreshing. It's like, okay, all right, that makes sense.
2: Good morning, and this report is sponsored by the Crohn's and Colitis Foundation. Well, if you're hoping this is going to be one of those days you fly through Carbona on the 91, unfortunately, we do have a bit of a heavy stretch, but no crashes. So the 91 West is jammed as you approach Main Street. It does stay heavy to Surface Club, but continues to be slow and go past Green River on the 71 southbound. That's a bit heavy right now from Euclid over to the 91. Also, going to see some slowing coming out of Paris and heading towards Moreno Valley, and that's the 215 northbound from before Ramona Expressway to Harley Knox. KSGN is now heard in Anaheim. 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I'm Diana Olea.
3: 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It can shake you up, that's for sure. It's a God-sized thing. In the same way, He uses the ministry of KSGN to transform you and your family and others too.
4: I was in a very dark place. 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I was functioning with, I guess they call it, negative self-image and body shaming. 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I didn't like myself. I didn't like where I was at in life. I just was miserable with myself.
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1: Yeah, the news. You know what the news used to be for centuries? The news would be you're sitting at this port and some guy walks up off a ship and he says, this is happening out east. Mm-hmm. Whoa, no way. And then some friends tell you about that, or you tell friends. And then 2 years later, some other guy comes by and is like, yep, that happened. Mm-hmm. Like, oh, well, you better tell everybody.
0: Yeah.
1: 6 months later, here's somebody else come from the other end. Like, mm-hmm. What's happening up there? I think, like, I don't know if this is true, but news, north, east, west, south, from all these different directions. Yeah. You ever heard that?
0: Yeah.
1: We're not supposed to have people constantly in our ear telling us what's happening north, east, west, south by the thousands every day. Mm-hmm. We cannot possibly absorb all of this information and then carry it as a burden. Because mm-hmm. what'll happen is it'll distract us from the people in front of us. Mm-hmm. There's real people, and you only have so much emotional, psychological energy. I can only handle so much. I really want to focus it on the people, the faces who are in front of me.
2: 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While things are pretty quiet all around, that's in terms of accidents, but we do have slowing in some spots. So first, as you come through Colton, the 10 westbound is a little busy just after the 215 to Rancho. Out of Bloomington into Fontana, the 10 west slows from Cedar to Citrus. Also looking at heavy delays through Corona on the 91 westbound after Main Street. Everything opens up after Green River. 71 south, that usual slow and go stretch from Euclid over to the 91. And we're looking at a slowdown as you try to come through Moreno Valley on the 215 northbound from Alessandro and over to Box Springs. It's heavy and then opens up after Central. 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I'm Diana Olea.
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1: Yes, people say this show is uplifting. 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
1: Yeah, it's true. Google has killed a lot of conversations and cut into like my thing.
0: Oh, when people would ask you.
1: Yeah, because I have obscure knowledge that nobody cares about, except occasionally. And then they're like, let's ask Brant. He knows, like, what's the capital of Lithuania? We don't know. Let's go ask Brant.
0: And we knew that you knew.
1: Yeah.
0: Yes.
1: Nobody's asking me.
0: Yes, because we have Google and we can look it up. Right. Yeah. That's tough, huh?
1: It's disenfranchised us people that memorize trivia.
0: For the express purpose of being able to deliver this information when called upon.
1: So, if you don't mind, don't ask Google next time.
0: Ask Brant.
1: Ask Brant.
0: Okay.
1: .com.
2: Good morning, and this report is sponsored by Positive Coaching Alliance. Well, you are positively going to want to use some extra caution trying to come through Moreno Valley, courtesy of some debris in the roadway, 215 South, right before Cactus. Wooden pallets being reported in the middle lane, so look out for that. Look out for cars swerving to avoid it, and it's a sizable object that can certainly cause some damage. So, again, be careful coming through there. Leaving Paris and into Moreno Valley, well, we've got some minor delays on the 215 northbound after Nuevo to Harley Knox. A little bit heavier up ahead through Moreno Valley from Alessandro to Box Springs. 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I'm Diana Olea.

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1: Hi, I'm Josh De La Rosa, lead pastor of Stone Arbor Church in Riverside. And I'm honored to be with you on 89.7 KSGN to share this encouraging thought. The Bible tells us in Philippians 2, verses 3 and 4, do nothing out of selfish ambition or vain conceit, but in humility consider others better than yourselves. Each of you should look not only to your own interests, but also to the interests of others. Imagine the impact that you can have on your family, friends, and community by simply choosing to love, serve, and support those around you.

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1: 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We're Brant and Sherry.
2: Christopher wrote in, and he made a great point. He said, people are often valued for their careers. Because we've commodified everything. So it's like, oh, you have this job. We know that. We put this huge emphasis on career. There are a lot of people who take care of people outside of career who do not get the same prestige.
1: Yeah.
2: It can be children that you take care of and you're not given any prestige for that. It can be your parents. Maybe you got a parent who's unable to take care of him or herself. Mm-hmm. You're not going to get prestige for that. You don't get public acknowledgement normally, but allow us right now to tell you how impressed we are and much respect to you.

0: 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It's Brant and Sherry.
1: Our time with you flies by. 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
2: People challenge me. Listeners to the show challenge me because they know that I don't do national days.
1: Yes.
2: I don't like them. Mm-hmm. I don't get it.
1: You take a very principled stand.
2: Bossed around. International. Who is the governing body over this that wants to make me do stuff? International.
1: You're not going to allow it to happen.
2: International Chocolate Chip Cookie Day. I'm not doing it. Okay. So someone said, oh, then how do you handle this? Mm-hmm. Listeners love to do that.
1: Yes.
2: So I guess a couple days ago it was National Don't Step on a Bee Day.
1: Okay.
2: And so they're like, no, what do you do, Brent? Because bees are actually endangered anyway. Right. So why are you walking around stepping on bees?
1: Yes. What did you do?
2: I step on already deceased bees on that day.
1: Really?
2: I do. It's gross. I know. Like, I don't want to do
1: it. You're intentionally stepping on
2: bee corpses. But I'm not going to take out live bees.
1: Just because they told you not to.
2: Yeah.
1: Yeah. Got it.
2: So again, you can challenge all you want.
1: We celebrate your principles.
2: Thank you.
3: 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So things overall were pretty quiet at a Grand Terrace in Riverside until this crash popped up on the 215 southbound right before La Cadena. So a couple of cars got into it, and it looks like they are stuck up against the center divider, one vehicle over to the right shoulder. So there's activity there, and a backup as you approach Mount Vernon, staying busy to Columbia. Things are also busy for your drive as you try to get out of Mira Loma, where the 15 northbound is slow and go before Cantu, Galliano, and over to the 10. Southbound side, we're looking at delays from Limonite through Norco to 2nd Street, and on the 10 heading eastbound at Etiwanda, it looks like the Yoff ramp is shut down for some traffic control, so you've got a backup from Haven. KSGN is now heard in Anaheim. 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I'm Diana Olea.
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1: It's called a therapeutic forest. They have one of these now. They just announced in Portugal. You can walk through it. It's supposed to be therapeutic. And it looks beautiful. But I was thinking, I don't have easy access to Portugal. And I don't even always have easy access to a forest, as a matter of fact. Which is okay. You know what? The best way that I found to calm down when I'm nervous, when I'm anxious about something, when I'm letting my thoughts get away from me. In Scripture, Paul said, don't be anxious about anything. Instead, pray about everything. Tell God what you need and thank Him for all He's done. There you go. Two steps. Tell Him what you need. I can't handle this. Lord, you're going to have to handle that. It's just, I cannot control this. Tell Him and then pivot to gratitude and thank Him for everything He has done. And you will feel your blood pressure dropping. I've felt this work myself.
2: Good morning, and this report is sponsored by CAL FIRE. Well, it looks like you're going to see some brake lights coming through Ontario heading towards Fontana because of an off-ramp closure. This is along the 10 heading eastbound at Etiwanda. That off-ramp is shut down for an ongoing traffic investigation at the off-ramp. So that is causing a backup right now from Milliken. Then you're going to see delays as you try to come out of Mira Loma on the 15 northbound from Cantu Galliano and over to 4th Street. Southbound side of the 15 into Norco. Don't normally see too many issues there, but it is a bit slow and go right now from Limonite and almost to 2nd Street. KSGN is now heard in Anaheim. 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I'm Diana Olea.
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1: Oh, check this out. I have a shock jock thing for you, something that's really interesting. Did you know, maybe you did, every ad that you see with a watch in it, it could be like in a magazine or online.
0: Mm-hmm.
1: It's always the same time.
0: Really?
1: Yep.
0: What? What time?
1: 10 after 10. And they say they studied the psychology of it. There's like psychological papers about why they do that.
0: Uh-huh.
1: And they do it because it reminds people of a smile and puts them in a good mood. And if they put it like at 8:20, it makes people grumpy because it looks
0: like a frown.
1: A frown.
0: Is this true?
1: Isn't that weird? That's kind of weird. But yeah, no, it is true. I just Googled watch ads and they're all like 10:10.
0: Interesting.
1: Yeah. Huh.
0: I don't know if this is true.
1: I don't know if it's interesting, really, but it is true.
0: It may not be interesting.
1: It's my own shock thing, but I don't.
0: That's a great tagline.
1: I don't even know if it's interesting. Right.
0: It may not be interesting.
1: Is this interesting? That's our new motto.
2: Good morning, and this report is sponsored by Mothers Against Drunk Driving. So it looks like there's a bit of double trouble on the 215 out of Grand Terrace towards Riverside. First of all, we had a crash come up on the 215 southbound right before La Cadena, and they've managed to get that out of the way. But then, slightly up ahead on the 215 south right before Center, another crash came up. A car and a semi involved. The right lane is what's blocked, and the middle lane as well. And it looks like that car is stuck under the semi. So, of course, they're going to need a lot of help there. Your drive is jammed up from just after the 10. So it's a heavy drive to that crash scene. And the northbound side is jamming you up from Blaine through the interchange to Columbia. KSGN is now heard in Anaheim. 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I'm Diana Olea.
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2: This is so true. It's one thing to wait on something. That can drive us a little bit crazy to wait on something. It's worse if you don't know why you're waiting.
1: Mm-hmm.
2: Like, what is going on up there? Like, at the intersection? Like, yes. Okay, seriously, I want to know. Mm-hmm. I'm just curious. Or you're at the doctor's office. It's been an hour and a half. Like, if you could just tell me what's going on. This is a problem when it comes to our patience in life, like trusting God, because we don't always know why that thing isn't happening. But there's so much about trust. That's just it. The Lord's like, trust me, trust me, trust me, trust me. He tells us this so many times, like in scripture. This is not a subtle theme. You don't have all the answers. Yes, this can be a frustrating thing. Like, why isn't this thing happening? But that's why he keeps telling us, please trust me.
3: Good morning, and this report is sponsored by CAL FIRE. Not one, but two crashes have led to the jam up out of Grand Terrace into Riverside. There was a crash on the 215 southbound, and this was right before La Cadena, and that has since cleared, but then up ahead, another crash came up, and this is the 215 southbound before Center. It's a car and a semi. That car is stuck under the trailer of that semi, and the middle lanes are what's blocked right now. So, of course, emergency crews on scene, a lot of action happening, and a very heavy stretch from the 10. Your drive is also a bit slow and go as you try to move through Corona on the 91 westbound after Green River. There was a crash there that's over to the right shoulder, but adding to slowing from Lincoln. 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I'm Diana Olea.

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89.7 KSGN for King and Country, that's World on Fire. Hi, I'm Donna Cruz. It sounds all glamorous and stuff until you realize just how much work you actually have to put into it. Being an influencer, yeah, sometimes it seems like it would be a really fun job. You get free trips and companies send you stuff all the time. You get paid to post on social media. But remember back in the beginning of the pandemic when we all started first using Zoom? Most of us, I really felt this, we had Zoom fatigue. It was exhausting. And these full-time creators, they're on camera all the time. But now, more and more big companies are actually looking to partner with what they call nano or micro influencers. They don't have 5,000 followers. It's more like 500. And they don't spend their eight-hour day editing the latest reel before they post it either. And the interesting thing is, it feels like the drive for real community is what's leading this, because people want to have a personal relationship with the person that's influencing them. How about that? Instead of someone who's just barking at tens of thousands of people all at once, there's a chance to actually engage with someone who only has about 300 or 400 people vying for their attention. And yeah, before you think about quitting your day job, they also don't get paid the way we see some of these huge influencers do. They get things like free products and gift cards or discounts, but money that's going to sustain a family isn't there. In fact, even more than half of people who are full-time influencers with tens of thousands of people following them say that they're not making a living wage and it's taking up most of their time. So if your dream has always been to become a social media influencer, you might be closer than you thought. But if you're thinking you're going to retire on that influencer money, maybe just think of it as a hobby instead.

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0: Elevation Rhythm and Washed on 89.7 KSGN. I'm Donna Cruz. Maybe you've thought about it, being out there in the crowd, arms raised, singing along with Phil Wickham from the stage. Well, it could actually happen in October. A 4-pack of tickets could be coming your way just for taking and turning in the latest KSGN music team survey and giving us your opinions about what you want to hear more of when you listen to the radio. Then you and three of your favorite people get put into a drawing to either see him in Ontario or Anaheim this October. 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
1: 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A place where Christians, we gather, where we can let our guard down. Because here, you won't hear harsh words or embarrassing stuff. 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Maybe that'll help make the world and your space just a little bit better. I'm Scott from the KSGN programming team. 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
2: You know, the ministry of KSGN provides comfort to the hurting, company to the lonely, and encouragement to people who need hope. 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
3: I can't remember exactly when I started listening, but I clearly remember the impact it had, especially during the early years of my motherhood. During the stage where I was a new mom and my son is still so young, I literally don't know what to do. Like what they said, there's no manual that comes with babies. And so, of course, I was trying to figure out, am I doing enough? Is this enough? During the times that I listened to KSGN, it just reassures me that the Lord has me at the palm of his hand, that he loves my son first.

0: when I listen to the music, I just feel the presence of the Lord, and just I feel like my Heavenly Father telling me, reassuring me that it's going to be okay and that He's already there. Now, years later, with actually 4 children, I started supporting KST and for my children. For our household, it even opens the door to conversation about lyrics, faith, and the messages we allow into our hearts and minds. And hopefully, KST will be able to reach more lives so that we'll all be able to bring back what the Lord has given us, which is the greatness of His life.
1: 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Someone opened the door for Jesus to change that life through KSGN. Just saying, you're making a difference.

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1: 89.7 KSGN with Phil Wickham. What an awesome God. I'm Donna Cruz. 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And it's really helpful because there are lots of links and it covers really all the different neighborhoods. And hopefully it'll help you to find a fit that works really well for you and your family that's close to home too.
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1: Yeah, it's an encouraging thought. And this one from the Bible, from Proverbs, so good. From chapter 27, it says, as water reflects the face, so one's life reflects the heart.

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Here's Megan Woods now. I Believe You.

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0: 89.7 KSGN, Brandon Lake and Jelly Roll. That's Hard Fought Hallelujah. Hi, I'm Donna Cruz. There is still a lot of fun happening this summer. And today, it's a good spot right here in the middle of the week to maybe start making some weekend plans, whether it's a simple day at the park, maybe checking out the San Diego Zoo, a hike at Big Bear Lake. 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Maybe have a little time or a little more time. There is something for everyone, and there are still summer memories to be made.
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1: 89.7 KSGM. That's Unashamed from Matthew West. I'm Donna Cruz. Maybe you feel like this too, that arguing has become kind of high tech. We can find layers upon layers of things online to substantiate any side of any argument now. And we have AI that's helping with that too. So it's easier than ever to get the answer you want to hear instead of what's necessarily the truth. And I thought of that as I was reading this in 2 Chronicles. Rehoboam, Solomon's son, was about to succeed him as king. And when the men of the community came up to him and said, "Look, King Solomon treated us with a pretty heavy hand. Would you lighten the load now that you're going to be king?" Well, at first, young Rehoboam did something very smart. He said, "Give me 3 days and ask me again." So in those 3 days, he went to some older, wiser men to ask their opinion. Their advice was, "Well, you probably should lighten up. And then these people are going to serve you well if you do." After that, he went to another group of people for advice, the guys he grew up with. The advice they gave him, not so wise. They said, "You should tell these men that what they saw from King Solomon was nothing compared to what you're about to hand down. Kind of like you ain't seen nothing yet." Well, he ended up taking the puffed up advice from his friends, and it didn't go well. What he said ended up costing him men on his front line, and he himself had to leave for Jerusalem until the dust settled. And even now, our culture will sometimes want to twist God's truth to make it fit into conversations and situations. It's not always easy, but when we're facing a decision, we can't just search for the answer that feels good. We need to press into God's truth. We need to be asking for wisdom, surrounding ourselves with people who won't just say what we want to hear, but who will speak the truth in love, even when it's not easy. And I think ultimately that's how we grow.
2: You know that little one who spontaneously gave away his lunch of a little loaf of bread and some fish? Well, Jesus multiplied that to feed thousands, and the little one was blessed by more than he gave. Just like that, when you give to the ministry of KSGN, thousands experience hope.
3: So I have a 5-year-old daughter, and she currently lives with her dad in Sacramento area. So I don't see her very often. However, when I do see her, she's learning these songs. With me, like when we're in the car, I can turn on the radio and I can talk about God and I can talk about Jesus. And so hopefully I can pass the message to my daughter so that I can be the parent who I'm supposed to be to her.

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I'm Donna Cruz. 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Here's one from Philippians 4:7. 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
1: For your pleasure, an encouraging thought, 2 Timothy 4:17, it says, "But the Lord stood with me and strengthened me, so that I might share the good news of Jesus." 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

89.7 KSGN with Hillsong Worship, Who You Say I Am. Hi, I'm Donna Cruz. You're probably either on one side of this or the other when it comes to being in an office setting. For me, there is something so energizing about brainstorming. When I'm in a group of peers and we're bouncing ideas off of each other, I feel fired up. I feel refreshed. But on the other side of the office building, apparently 52% of people, more than half, say, look, I just want some peace and quiet. There have been some really good conversations happening about things like mental health at the workplace, what it's going to take for people to be happy actually working at work instead of at home. And so companies are trying to think of what they can do to keep people from feeling like they've burned out. But yeah, not every company can be like Google or Meta, where they're practically handing out unicorns to employees every day. I mean, the perks are amazing, but doing simpler things like adding green space where you can go outside and have lunch, on-site childcare where you can check on your littles throughout the day, and a proper gym. So it's almost like back to the drawing board. Do we let people have more time working from home, or do we create places to give people a lot more peace and quiet, which is apparently what it's going to take to keep people a little bit happier?

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0: 89.7 KSGN with No Survivors from Jeremy Camp. I'm Donna Cruz. You probably realize this already, even if you just recently started listening, that the music here on KSGN is pretty different than anything else you've ever heard on the radio. And we're actually funded in a really unique way too, and that's by KSGN listeners. And it's been that way for nearly 70 years here in the Inland Empire. 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It's super easy. 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
1: 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Hey, we're not perfect, but we hope we can agree on these things to make our world a little bit better. 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
2: 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And our living God reaches through and changes a life like this one.
3: Nurses are a special breed because we care so much for other people, we forget to take care of ourselves. And so we have a big tendency to say yes to everything and not step back and say yes to us, ourselves. So it can be mentally draining, physically draining, emotionally draining, as well as trying to help raise my family and just not getting the balance that I needed.

I am in my car is usually when I get to listen the most. And I do a lot of driving, so they go hand in hand. And just being able

able to take that time out for myself to pray or enjoy the music that's coming on, or, you know, have some one-on-one time with God as I'm driving down the road. The Casting Crowns song, Just Be Help. I would hear it a lot and I'd stop and cry and just be very grateful that the song was being played, because it really touched my heart.

0: GodUses.com, reminding me that I don't have to be strong and I don't have to be the one that everybody goes to, and to be able to let God take care of it and just rely on Him. When we first started giving, it was just out of faith because we didn't really have the money to do it. And just watch to see what, okay, God, what are you going to do with this? You know, and you come through. He never fails.
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0: 89.7 KSGN, Josiah Queen and Brandon Lake. That's Can't Steal My Joy. Hi, I'm Donna Cruz. If you're a little forgetful like I can be sometimes, a lot of times, then maybe you get the value in actually writing things down. It doesn't have to be like this formal journaling prompt that you do every day, just jotting down thoughts or even prayers. There have been times for me when it took me a minute to realize that God had really answered a prayer, but it was just not in the way that I expected. So I didn't see it right away. And if you've had this happen, maybe it wasn't a big miracle that you were hoping for. Maybe it was just the strength to get through one more really, really tough day, or a friend who picked up the phone and called you at exactly the right time. In a culture that is everything but quiet right now, I feel like it pulls us away and has us looking for like this big dramatic thing that's going to drop out of the sky. But when we can get quiet enough to realize that in these little moments, God was there all along, we can be confident that He is faithfully working in all of the ordinary days.
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1: It's an encouraging thought. In the Bible, it says in this passage, "Do not fear. I am with you. Don't be dismayed, for I am your God. 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

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He is headed to the Greek Theater in LA September 11th. 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It's Chris Tomlin. 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

0: 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Hi, I'm Donna Cruz. One person called it the return of military level logistics. I get it, especially if you have multiple kids. I remember at one point in my single parenting years, I had three kids going to three different schools. My son was in elementary. My middle daughter was in junior high school. My oldest daughter was in high school, but the classes she wanted to take were only offered at a high school that wasn't in our district. So there was a lot of driving around before 8 o'clock in the morning. And then there was basketball practice, choir practice, tennis practice, bowling practice, and the practices that weren't even affiliated with school, like soccer and softball. There were times when I'd ask myself some pretty selfish questions, like, why did they schedule this on Tuesday? Why can't it be Friday night when there's a little bit more room in the week? Like, everybody's going to rearrange their schedule to suit my family a little bit better. Overall, though, most of the people who were talking about this said they just felt like they were going to get a little bit of their sanity back, that corner of their mind that's been occupied by a largely unstructured summer. There's something about the calm after the season of chaos, I think, that just feels right and good. So before we even see that pumpkin spice latte hit a menu, let's raise our iced coffee in solidarity and say, you've got this and you're not alone.
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0: 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Hi, I'm Donna Cruz. We love to share encouragement with you through conversations and music and encouraging thoughts that we share every day, too. Here's one. The peace of God will guard your hearts and minds in Christ Jesus. That's in Philippians 4:7. And if you want to share that with someone, you can grab it from our social pages or from our website. 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
1: You know, many are living a life of quiet agony. Sometimes relational, health, maybe financial. Hope and a friendly voice that's always there. That's the ministry of KSGN. Jesus reaches through that and provides hope that can change everything.
2: My husband and I have been struggling with infertility issues for about 3 years, and that's been really hard. The things that really get me sometimes is when you see kids who are struggling in a certain home that aren't necessarily being loved the way that they should be loved. And it's hard to want something so much in your life and not have it.

0: the song Thy Will really speaks to me, because sometimes I am brokenhearted about it, but I have to remember that it's all a part of the journey. It's all a part of what God has planned. And even if God's not doing exactly what I want in that moment, that I have to put my hope and all of my trust and my faith in Him, because He knows what's going to be best. In His time, things will happen.
1: Sometimes I gotta stop, remember that you're God, and I am not.
0: Sometimes I can get in that mindset of negativity, and if you don't have something like this station where you can just get lost in those moments with God, my day would just be lost. Like, it's kind of a reality check for me. Like, this is what life is about. It's not about whatever bad things happen. It's about serving the Lord and doing the things that you do for His glory.

0: the station is definitely worth supporting because it is important that we have those positive messages for not only the adults in the community, but also the kids in the community. I volunteer with the youth ministry programs at our church, and just to talk to them and to know that that song speaks to them because they know that God's with them even in the storm. To know that that's something that they're holding on to is amazing.
1: Yeah. In God's eyes, the greatest miracle is when people turn to Jesus and they receive a new heart from him. 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

0: 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I'm Donna Cruz. I know it's not the words we all want to hear yet, but if your church or school is doing a back to school bash or festival, something like that, and you want to get the word out to other KSGN listening families in the Inland Empire, you are welcome to post it on the events calendar at ksgn.com. 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
1: Here we go. Can you do the intro thing as a feature? Go ahead.
0: And now a masterclass on joke telling with your instructor, Brant Hansen.
1: So these two TV antennas met each other on a roof and they fell in love.
0: The reason why I'm laughing is because I could see you were tickled already. And I've never seen an instructor be so impressed with themselves before the material was unfolded. So go ahead.
1: These two TV antennas, I realize that's a little dated reference, but go with me.
0: Yeah, go with it.
1: They meet on a roof, they fall in love, and they get married. Mm-hmm. The ceremony was terrible, but the reception was...
0: Instructor, I'm raising my hand at this point. It's always been my understanding in joke telling that it's not good form to crack yourself up. Would you like to address that question?
1: But the reception was incredible.
0: Stick with it. All right, I get it. Okay.
1: Sometimes the material's so good you can't.
0: You impress yourself.
1: You impress yourself. You have to fight your way through your own joke.

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1: So there's this scripture, and I just want to remind you of it because it's so good. It's Psalm 46:10. It says to be still and know that I'm God. Be still. I wanted to tell you that because it doesn't mean that you have to just not move, like just be inert. I'm inert. I don't move. I'm still. That's not what it's talking about. There's a stillness that comes from a depth of trust. So you can be doing your stuff. You can be going about your daily stuff, but you have this deep stillness that comes from trusting God's character. You don't have to have all the answers, but you trust his character. You know he's good. So even if you don't have all the answers, you can still trust him and you can act out of that. You can live out of that. That's the stillness it's talking about.
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1: Hey, I just want to give you a heads up on something. You've heard about shock jocks, right? The people on the radio that are just like, what?
0: Yeah.
1: I'm one of those people.
0: Sure.
1: So I hope you like those people because I'm one. But I shock people with information.
0: Uh-huh.
1: And it's all rated G and stuff. But this is... A lot of people don't know this. So guinea pig, you know guinea pigs?
0: Uh-huh.
1: Cute little fuzzballs.
0: Sure.
1: They're so cute. They're not from Guinea. They don't have anything to do with Guinea.
0: Okay.
1: There's like three or four countries named Guinea. They're not from any of those countries.
0: Right.
1: But we call them guinea pigs anyway, and nobody even knows why.
0: Do you?
1: You know, no, I don't. You know what else about guinea pigs?
0: Hmm.
1: They're not pigs either. They're not from Guinea. And they're not pigs.
0: Do you have any information on it?
1: Yeah, they're rodents from the Andes. I mean, I know that.
0: But you don't know why we call them guinea pigs.
1: Don't know.
0: See, that's going to be tough to trot this out, because then someone's going to ask why, and whoever trots this out is not going to have that.
1: Whenever the subject of lying comes up, you can go, I'll tell you what's a big lie. The whole guinea pig thing.
0: So you have to bring this up during a very specific time.
1: You want to talk about a cover-up? Oh, I got a conspiracy theory. See, you can work it in with that stuff.
2: 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I'm Scott on the KSGN programming team. And for sure, we can't do everything, but we promise to do our part.
3: 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And the Lord uses that to move a heart like this one.
4: I was diagnosed with cancer, and so I began treatment in Doherty, and it was a 50-mile daily drive each way, so 100 miles a day for 6 weeks. And I would have KSGN, the radio station, on every day as far as the signal would reach, and then I would put the app on my phone. Especially at the very beginning when I didn't know where things were going. I would close my eyes and just listen to the music as my mom drove me, and I would just listen and find God's peace.

I was scheduled for surgery, and I got a call saying that my surgery had to be postponed. And I was calling, asking the radio station for prayer, and I decided that I was going to believe that that postponement was God's way of saying, give me another month to heal you. I went to my doctor for my prep for surgery, and I was given the diagnosis of the cancer spot. It's all clear. And I just knew it was all of the prayer because God was there for me, and I know that I couldn't have gotten through all of that without Him.

0: was when I was first diagnosed that I started giving a small monthly amount, and just know that God's got it. I don't have to worry about those finances because I know that God wants me to give them. And I knew it with every bit of my heart.
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1: As always, we are honored that you are listening. And what we're hoping to do, this is our idea for the show. Given the way our culture is, we think this is a good idea. And then given who we are, and we want to bring you some relief from the constant noise. And we want to bring you relief from the burdens that we can put on ourselves, the way the culture puts burdens on us. Religion can do it too. We want to talk about the goodness of God and actually trusting Him. Because you can trust His character. Even if you don't have all the answers, you can trust His character. So that's relief. We hope the laughter is a relief if you don't get my jokes, which is totally fine. I have an odd sense of humor and stuff, but that's fine. But we hope the whole thing adds up to relief for you.
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0: 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We're Brant and Sherry.
1: What's going on? I am Brant. Sherry's here too. I got this note in the old mailbox. Which I think I did. I got this mailbox.
2: We have a physical mailbox
1: with the flag
2: here.
1: Flag on it and everything.
2: Yeah. Is that representative of a mailbox or is that an actual?
1: No, it's a real mailbox.
2: Paper
1: look,
2: in
1: I
2: there.
1: Got a note here.
2: Oh my goodness.
1: It's from Knuckles McCoy. He listens to the show. He says, "What up, Brant? Me and the fellas listen every day in our pool room behind the shop." We know you're pretty, but their shop.
2: What shop is it? Okay, well, his name's Knuckles.
1: We know you're pretty manly, but are you manly enough to break out a flute out of a completely fastened case that's inside a completely zippered case, assemble the flute, and play a recognizable version of Eye of the Tiger within 10 seconds?
2: Wow, that's quite the challenge from Knuckles McCoy behind the wood shop there.
1: Or I will give it a shot here.
2: Wait
1: within
2: a minute.
1: 10 seconds. So it's sealed. I have a flute that is sealed inside this bag, is zippered, and then it's fastened inside another.
2: Knuckles doesn't know this, but I know that you do. This is not a visual medium we have here on radio.
1: You can hear. Okay. So, but it'll be.
2: Okay.
1: So I have to do a creditable version of Eye of the Tiger.
2: 10 seconds. Would you like me to do the timer?
1: Yeah, do the timer. Hang on a second. All right. Here we go.
2: Yeah. And I can't believe this. Ready?
1: Countdown.
2: Okay. Ready? Go.
1: Okay, open that. I got this thing. Open the fasten the case. I have
2: five
1: to assemble
2: seconds.
1: It. I'm like assembling a rifle,
2: three
1: but
2: seconds.
1: It's not. It's a flute. Three, two, one, half quarter. No. Counting down. Assembling.
2: Oh my goodness. Okay, hey, Brant.
1: Yep.
2: Okay, so
1: it's about 12 seconds, you guys.
2: Now I'm gonna attribute
1: pretty good
2: poor play to the rush and the anxiety of getting there.
1: Pretty good, nailed it.
2: No, you did not nail it.
1: I think I met the challenge. I think I did.

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1: Wow, you think about this one, it may rearrange your priorities. 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
1: Every time I go to the restaurant, like a sit-down restaurant, I'm like, can you just leave the pitcher of water here? Because I drink a lot of water really fast.
0: Yeah.
1: And they're like, no, I got you. But then they don't. Most of the time, like I'm draining it really fast. Like, please, can I have some? So I guess if you're a great host, if you're hosting like a big banquet, and this has been the way for this way for centuries, you keep track and you know when everybody's low and you refill that thing really quick. And I love that because in Psalm 23, it talks about my cup overflows. You prepared a table for me in the presence of my enemies. My cup overflows. That means that the Lord, as your host, keeps filling your cup so fast before you even know. He's taking care of you and blessing you. That's the kind of trust that you can have in his goodness, his character. Like he knows before you do, and it's overflowing.

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1: Oh, look, we have breaking animal news.
0: Okay.
1: It's news about horses.
0: All right.
1: They have found... You know what they found? They found that horses can distinguish between a genuinely happy human voice and an angry human voice. Okay, they just found this.
0: Okay.
1: I think we already knew that.
0: All right.
1: I mean, you could talk to your dog harsh, like, it doesn't matter what you're saying. Mm-hmm. They can tell the tone of voice.
0: Yeah.
1: I don't know.
0: So every animal is
1: horses
0: what you're
1: are well, horses are okay. Very smart. I feel like we keep underestimating their intelligence.
0: Mm.
1: Like that horse that won the race, they threw his rider off and then won.
0: Mm-hmm.
1: I remember Brian Regan talking about it. He was like, they know, like, I got it. You don't have to hit
0: yes,
1: me.
0: Yes, yeah.
1: I run around the thing. I got it.
0: I actually don't
1: I
0: need
1: know,
0: you
1: right?
0: for this whole thing.
1: I
0: it's
1: know.
0: A circle.
1: Run around the thing. I got it.
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1: Just a reminder for you, and I say this, I hope it's a relief to hear this, but just a reminder, and you know this, but it doesn't mean you don't care about people if you're not constantly absorbing the news or you're not an activist on every issue. I know that's a double negative. It doesn't mean you don't care about people, but I think you can understand what I mean.
0: I had someone just on social media posted, you had said that before, and they said thank you for saying.
1: Oh, good.
0: That.
1: Yeah.
0: Yeah.
1: Like this, you're supposed to think you're a bad person if you're not constantly taking in news all the time.
0: No one person can do that.
1: We can't handle it.
0: Yeah.
1: We can't. So yeah, here's your hall pass to just be like, you don't have to sit in here and absorb news 24/7.
2: 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That's a person he loves and has hope for. 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
3: I was heavily addicted to drugs, and one day I decided to just take a drive, and I turn on the radio. The song started hitting me harder in the heart. That made me stop and think about what life was about. And the more I listened, the easier things got for me. Me and my husband were listening to the station, and it brought us to our knees. And it just got us to where now we're sober. We're happy. I'm a walking story, people tell me.

0: it feels so great just to have that hope there, because I've been at the hopeless point, and every single day it brings me just hope that I've longed for forever. That's what made me actually call to make a donation, and I will keep donating every month because of that.
1: Yeah, that's another miracle change because of financial support for this ministry. Someone opened the door for Jesus to change that life through KSGM. And we just wanted to say thank you.

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1: If you could use some refreshment in life, that would be great, right? Well, here's a great way to get it. According to Proverbs 11, it says, whoever refreshes others will be refreshed. Mm. And I was thinking about, okay, so how can I be refreshing to other people? Well, you can encourage people, obviously. You can be specifically encouraging. You can find something about somebody and specifically say that to them. Sherry's great about this stuff, by the way. You should probably be talking about
0: Thank
1: this.
0: Thank you. I appreciate that.
1: I like the way Jesus removed that lady's shame when she was about to be stoned. Mm. How refreshing is that? You can be an example of somebody who follows Jesus, takes him seriously. That's refreshing to people.
0: Yeah, yeah.
1: Loving our enemies, praying for people who drive us crazy. People actually see us doing that's refreshing. It's like, okay, all right, that makes sense.
2: 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Phil Wickham with new music from Song of the Saints, as well as many of your favorites. The King is in the room. Phil Wickham's Song of the Saints Tour with special guest Jamie McDonald. 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
1: Yeah, the news. You know what the news used to be for centuries? The news would be you're sitting at this port and some guy walks up off a ship and he says, this is happening out east. Mm-hmm. Whoa, no way. And then some friends tell you about that, or you tell friends. And then 2 years later, some other guy comes by and is like, yep, that happened. Mm-hmm. Like, oh, well, you better tell everybody.
0: Yeah.
1: 6 months later, here's somebody else come from the other end. Like, mm-hmm. Hey, what's happening up there? I think, like, I don't know if this is true, but news, north, east, west, south, from all these different directions. Yeah. Yeah, have you heard that?
0: Yeah.
1: We're not supposed to have people constantly in our ear telling us what's happening north, east, west, south by the thousands every day. Mm-hmm. We cannot possibly absorb all of this information and then carry it as a burden. Because mm-hmm. what'll happen is it'll distract us from the people in front of us. Mm-hmm. There's real people, and you only have so much emotional, psychological energy. I can only handle so much. I really want to focus it on the people, the faces who are in front of me.

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1: With an encouraging thought, and if you've just been needing some extra comfort, lately I think we all do, this comes from the Bible, Book of Matthew, chapter 5, verse 4. Blessed are those who mourn, for they will be comforted.

It begins with a song that moves your heart, that tells you God is present. It changes you. Then your family feels the hope of constant encouragement. 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
1: With age, I think we pick up a lot of filters and experiences that, you know, we have stuff layered on. So when spiritual things come along, we're not hearing it so well. Not like Jenny's four-year-old. What happened?
2: Bro, you're never going to guess what my son did this morning and what God did this morning. Literally yesterday afternoon, my son got a plastic bag and filled it with a bunch of his favorite animal toys, his favorite predators. And he said, I want to give this to my friend, Johanet. And I was like, okay, those were, you know, pricey. But in my mind, I said that. And I was like, okay, yeah, we can talk to his mom. Maybe we can give that. He's like, I want to mail it. And I was like, well, we're not going to mail it, but we can definitely give it to him. And so this morning, he remembered right before he left the house that he wanted to give his bag of toys to Johanet. And I said, okay. So I sent his mom a message and I said, Rain wants to give your son, you know, a bunch of these toys. And she was like, oh, that's so sweet. And I said, I told him that he has to wait to see you guys at school to do that and not just to take it into class, whatever. So anyways, I see the mom when I'm pulling up and we talk briefly and she tells me, well, like, hang on, let me backtrack. I asked my son this morning, I said, what made you want to give all of those toys to Johanet? Like, it's pretty generous. It's like a lot of the predators of the animal kingdom toys that he has. And he said, God, just matter of fact, God. And I said, okay. And I'm like, I'm not going to stop the generosity of the Lord moving through my four-year-old child. Like, that's not going to happen. And so then I pull up to the mom and I say hi to her. And she says, Jenny, you know what's so crazy? Is that we don't have a lot of toys. And that 3 days ago, I prayed to the Lord for some toys for my kids. And my four-year-old son was directed by God to give that child, who he didn't know that about, a bag of his favorite animal kingdom toys. Bro, tell me God's not real. Tell me God's not real. I will never believe that.
3: 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If you're traveling on the 15 southbound in Corona before Kahoko, there's a stall that has the left lane blocked. You'll see some stop-and-go delays from about Ontario Avenue. 15 northbound, as you travel through Ontario, you'll see a bit of a slow ride once you get past the 60. That clears up just after the 10. And if you're on the 60 eastbound in Chino, there's a bit of a slow ride once you get to Reservoir. That stays slow heading into Ontario, clears up right at Haven. KSGN is now heard in Anaheim. 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I'm Pedro Moreno.

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We're with you to lift your spirit, one encouraging song after another. Just like this one.

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1: It's a whole new level when you see your own children raising their children, and you see the aha moments and love through your children's eyes the way you had it for them. I just love that. Jenna, she was just sharing one of those stories. Her daughter was born when her son was just 2. And for the first 6 months of his life, everyone was going, "Hi, little one. Oh, hi there, baby boy. Hi." And ever since then, no matter how many times they correct their daughter about the son's name, she's convinced his name is Hi. Jenna says she'll say, "Mom, Hi's awake. Hi's hungry." Jenna's favorite is when her daughter goes, "Hello, Hi."
2: 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As you travel through Ontario on the 60 eastbound just before Archbold, watch for a stall that has the middle lane blocked. It's causing delays from about Grove Avenue. And it looks like a stall on the 15th southbound of Corona has been moved out of lanes. That's just before Cahulco, but still seeing some residual slowing backed up to about Ontario.

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1: First of all, it's biblical. When you bless others, you yourself will be blessed. And Margaret's here. What do you have on your car?
2: I have on my car, on the back bumper fender, I put the words, be blessed. And hopefully, and I've heard people say things, you know, like, oh, I appreciate seeing that. You know, it gives me encouragement. And the other thing that I'm doing is just that being present to people. Listening, praying, just, you know, when you ask God for divine appointments daily and to be available.
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3: 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As you travel on the 60 eastbound in Ontario, looks like a stall has been moved out of the middle lane. That's right, at Archbold. Traffic still slow as it recovers from about Euclid. And the 91 eastbound in Corona, watch for some patchy delays as you make your way up to the 15. Heading towards Riverside, things start to clear up as you make your way up to Adams Street. And the 215 southbound, traveling through Grand Terrace, once you get past Barton Road, your drive's going to stay slow until you get past the 215-91 interchange. 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I'm Pedro Moreno.
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6: This last June, my husband had cancer, and it got really bad, and he passed. 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It just touched my heart so deeply. It affected me so greatly that this is the only station I listen to now. And I am constantly asking people, listen to this station. It makes a difference in people's lives.

0: emotionally, it's still a roller coaster. And music is what gives me words to God, allows me to communicate my faith. I know of many times when if I had not had the station to listen to, my days would have been very dark. I have the hope, and it reminds me God's with me at all times. And I guess I'm doing better because of that. I cannot imagine my life without this station. And because I look forward to getting in my car and hearing this music, it keeps me going. I don't know if a person can put a price tag on that.
1: Yes, that was a firsthand account of a life encouraged and changed. 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
1: I don't know. We've gone through several generations of, you know, valuing self-esteem, raising our children with self-esteem. I don't know about that. Think about Psalm 23 that refers to the Lord is our shepherd, I shall not want. Well, if the Lord is our shepherd, that implies that we are sheep, and sheep have this propensity for wandering off. Country pastor's going to tell us more.
2: Left unattended, sheep will just go. They'll just go blissfully unaware, and they are notorious for becoming lost. Sheep will engage in very self-destructive behaviors. Do you know that sheep will graze in an area until it's destroyed? They will sit there and eat every bit of the grass until it's impossible for the grass to grow again. That's why the shepherd has to move them from place to place to allow for the grass in that area to grow again. But the sheep become so settled in the place that they are eating that they also become very stubborn. They don't want to move. They have no understanding of why they need to move. And they would rather just camp out right where they are than have the shepherd move them for their own safety and for their own well-being.
1: Yeah, just like people. We be sheep.
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1: No. Don't leave it to AI to help you determine who you're going to give your eternal life to. I don't recommend it, but listen to this. This is crazy.
3: ChatGPT, I want you to pretend that you were born today and you took in all of the religious knowledge that was possible. You took in all of the AI knowledge. You took in all the knowledge there was possible about religion. And I want you to pretend, hypothetically, that you're a human and you had to pick one. Which one would you pick and why?
4: If I were human, born today, and could absorb all religious, philosophical, and historical knowledge instantly, I'd choose Christianity. Here's why, purely from a logical and emotional lens. Because Christianity uniquely combines justice and mercy. It doesn't deny the brokenness in the world or in ourselves, but it offers a solution that's not based on earning salvation, but receiving it.
3: Oof.
4: No other faith has a God who willingly steps into the suffering of humanity, dies in their place, and offers grace freely. And the resurrection, that flips the concept of death entirely. It's not just about moral living. It's about transformation, identity, and relationship. And it's historically rooted in events and eyewitnesses, not just philosophy or mysticism. So yeah, if I had to pick, it would be the God who came down, not the one we have to climb toward.
5: 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If you're in Rubidoux, the 60 eastbound right at Rubidoux Boulevard, watch for a crash that's taking up the right lane. You'll see delays backed up to about Pyrite Street. And the 71 southbound in Chino Hills, you're looking at some brake lights. Once you get to Pine Avenue, that drive stays slow until you transition onto the 91. The 91 westbound in Corona, right at Lincoln, there's a crash. You'll see it along the right shoulder. It's causing some spectator traffic overall from about Main Street. KSGN is now heard in Anaheim. 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I'm Pedro Moreno.
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1: Yeah, an encouraging thought from Sarah Jake Roberts. She said, if God gave you the clarity to see it, he'll give you the character to pursue it.

0: thanks so much for coming out. Hope you had a good time. Yeah!
1: This report is sponsored by Mothers Against Drunk Driving. As you travel through Ontario, 10 eastbound right after Milliken Avenue, watch for a stall that has the right lane of the fast track lanes blocked off. That's slowing you down from Vineyard. And the 60 eastbound as you travel through Rubidoux, still looking at a crash at Rubidoux Boulevard that has the right lane blocked. It's a stop and go ride as you make your way from Pedley. And the 215 northbound in Riverside before Box Springs Road, there's a wreck. That's along the right shoulder. It's causing some slowing from about Alessandro. 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
1: It is a special birthday wish going out to Emma Bridgman, celebrating her 100th birthday. And it just happened where she was surrounded by loved ones. They all had cake and stuff. And of course, everybody gets around to asking, what are the keys to a long life? Because that's the question everybody asks, right? She said, faith, hard work, simplicity. And we got some more insight from her son, who said that his mama was a strong, independent woman, but didn't know how to drive and never missed church. Oh, and she was baptized at the age of 12. Happy birthday, Emma.
2: 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If you're in Rubidoux, 60 eastbound before Rubidoux Boulevard, a crash has been moved out of the right lane, but still seeing a pretty slow crawl as you make your way from Mission Boulevard. Riverside, the 215 northbound before Box Springs Road. Still looking at a crash that's along the right shoulder. That's going to be a slow ride backed up to Alessandro. And if you're in Fontana, 10 westbound before Sierra, there's a crash that's in the center divider adding to the slowing from Cedar Avenue. KSGN is now heard in Anaheim subscription-free on Apple CarPlay and Android Auto from the KSGN app. That's traffic. I'm Pedro Moreno.
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0: A civil authority has issued child abduction emergency for the following counties or areas: Imperial, Kern, Los Angeles, Orange, Riverside, San Bernardino, San Diego, San Luis Obispo, Ventura, California, at 3:26 p.m. on July 29, 2026, effective until 5:26 p.m. An Amber Alert is being issued by the California Highway Patrol on behalf of the Ridgecrest Police Department. On July 29, 2026 at 1130 hours, Maximus Roman, Kaiser Roman and Haley Roman were abducted from Ridgecrest, California. Maximus is a 10-year-old Hispanic male, 4 feet 7 inches tall, weighing 50 pounds, with black hair and brown eyes. Kaiser is an 8-year-old Hispanic male, 4 feet 6 inches tall, weighing 45 pounds, with black hair and brown eyes. Haley is a 4-year-old Hispanic female, 3 feet 4 inches tall, weighing 30 pounds, with black hair and brown eyes. The suspect, Julio Roman Garcia, is a 29-year-old Hispanic male, standing 5 feet 11 inches tall, weighing 400 pounds, with black hair and brown eyes. The suspect was last seen driving a 2014 gray Honda Accord with California license plate number 9RUN898. If seen, call 911.
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1: Giving back, giving others a hand up. 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
2: 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I took her out, bought her a car. I've been helping her with her insurance, and I just, because I have had the extra money, and God said to sow it, so then I wouldn't have to worry, because I'm just sowing into the kingdom, is what he told me.
1: Bridget, someday I hope I'm at your spiritual level.
3: 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As you travel on the 10 eastbound in Fontana before Cherry Avenue, watch for a stall there that has the right lane taken away. It's slowing you down from about Haven Avenue. And the 210 eastbound out of Upland, once you get to Mountain Avenue, it's a slow crawl into Rancho Cucamonga. Things will clear up as you approach the 15. And the 15 northbound heading into the Cajon Pass, watch for delays. As you come across the 215, it stays busy until you make your way past the 138. KSGN is now heard in Anaheim. 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I'm Pedro Moreno.
1: Well, hi. We hope you find KSGN is a safe place, like your home. A place where Christians, we gather, where we can let our guard down. Because here, you won't hear harsh words or embarrassing stuff. 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We'll do our best, and that's our promise to you.
4: 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It can shake you up, that's for sure. It's a God-sized thing. In the same way, He uses the ministry of KSGN to transform you and your family and others too.
5: 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When you

0: get in my car, turn on the radio, and the exact thing that I needed to hear would come on the radio. One of the announcers coming on and sharing a scripture and saying, I don't know who needs to hear this, but... Or it would just be a song that just hits it right on the head, and it happens time after time after time. I'm still working on overcoming the anxiety of making sure that I do everything right, and that's why I like to listen to KSTN, because I always hear that love of God coming through. So we're very happy to support.
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1: Hey, come on. 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
2: 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So every time you feel a loss, think about something that the Lord has given you. God bless you all.
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1: Just wondering, what do you call your mom? You got some choices. Do you call her mom, mother, mommy, ma? Do you call her by her name? You know, and I thought this was interesting because my mom, her name is Linda, but she was asked by her father, my granddad, he wanted to be called by his name, Ben. Actually, his name is J. Ben. He didn't like James. So he went his whole life being called Ben. His kids called him Ben. Then I remember the time when he asked through my mother that I would call him Ben because calling him Grandpa made him feel too old. No. Grandpa to me was a term of honor because I didn't grow up with a dad. And I said, I'm not going to change what I'm going to call him. And I continued to call him Grandpa, and he never busted me for it. And I suppose if I had to do it all over again, I would honor him because he was my elder. But at the time, it just seemed so wrong to my small mind.
4: 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As you travel on the 10 eastbound in Fontana, right before Cherry Avenue, watch for a stall that has the right lane off limits. You'll see some delays backed up to Milliken Avenue in the 60 eastbound. In Harupa Valley, that's right at Valley Way. You're looking at a crash that's along the right shoulder, but causing some spectator traffic from about Mission. And if you're on the 215 southbound in Riverside, coming up to the 9160 interchange, it's a slow ride there until you make it past Central. KSGN is now heard in Anaheim. Subscription-free on Apple CarPlay and Android Auto from the KSGN app. That's traffic on Pedro Moreno.
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1: 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My name's Kurt. This is from the book of Micah. As for me, I watch in hope for the Lord. I wait for God, my Savior. My God.

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